0: 56 by EAB, East Arkansas Broadcasters. This is KWYN Wynn, the city with a smile. 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
1: The Carolinas and Midwest are experiencing severe weather today. NOAA's prediction centers issued a level 2 out of 5 risks of severe thunderstorms across central North Carolina and South Carolina. Meantime, flash flood warnings are extending from Nebraska to Wisconsin. Tornado warnings have been in effect in Dane County, Wisconsin. President Trump's campaigning in South Carolina today for Republican Senator Darlene Graham, who was appointed to the seat after the death of her brother Lindsey Graham. Graham will face off with Congressman Ralph Norman in a Republican Senate primary runoff this Tuesday. The defense has rested its case in the Lindsey Clancy murder trial in Massachusetts. Clancy's admitted to strangling her 3 young children in 2023, but has pled not guilty, claiming she was suffering from postpartum psychosis. The last witness was forensic psychiatrist Dr. Philip Resnick, who testified remotely that Clancy heard a male voice telling her to kill her kids.
2: It was almost like she was a puppet and someone else was pulling the strings. Ms. Clancy had the psychotic, distorted belief that her children would be better off in heaven rather than being motherless.
1: The Supreme Court is allowing President Trump to continue construction on the White House ballroom project for now. Today, the court issued a stay on a lower court's ruling that paused work on the project, and that stay will remain in effect as the high court continues to weigh Trump's appeal of the lower court's ruling. The federal government's finalizing a plan that would slash Colorado River water supplies for California, Nevada, and Arizona. The plan was signed today by Interior Secretary Doug Burgum. It calls for those 3 lower basin states to reduce their water allocation from the river by 21% in 2027 and 2028. Then the potential cuts could nearly double in following years. Officials in Arizona and Nevada are warning the plan would devastate their economies. I'm Scott Carr. The U.S. Navy says it's working to rename an aircraft carrier that had been set to honor a black sailor praised for his heroic actions during the Pearl Harbor attack. Here's Wendy Swanson.
3: That's according to CNN. The Navy announced during President Trump's first term that it would be called the USS Doris Miller. It's unclear what the Navy is looking to change the name of the carrier under construction to, though there reportedly were conversations about renaming it to honor Trump. I'm Wendy Swanson.
1: Employer health costs are projected to rise nearly 10% next year. That from a new risk analysis from the insurance broker Aon, which predicts that the current status quo next year, employers would be spending an added $19,000 per employee on average. It would mark the 4th consecutive year of nearly double-digit percentage increases. The firm notes many employers will likely make changes to mitigate the expected cost increase. President Trump is set to award the Congressional Medal of Honor to the crew of NASA's Artemis II mission next week. Here's Chris Caraggio.
4: A White House official said he will present the award next Friday at Johnson Space Center in Houston. NASA astronauts Reid Wiseman, Victor Glover, and Christina Cook, along with Canadian Space Agency astronaut Jeremy Hansen, were the first humans to travel around the moon in more than a half century in their 10-day mission. They splashed down safely April 10th. I'm Chris Caraggio.
1: A hearing in Texas to determine whether convicted killer Carmelo Anthony will get a new trial is reportedly getting heated. The 19-year-old was sentenced to 35 years in prison this summer for fatally stabbing 17-year-old Austin Metcalf at a high school track meet last year. The prosecution and defense have been arguing over what they called a gentleman's agreement struck before the trial to exclude background information on Anthony and Metcalf. I'm Scott Carr.
5: Propanediol, glucan, acetone, acrolein, benzyl dullhide, benzene, cannabinoids, cotinide, diacetyl, ethyl butyrate, glycerin, hypomectin.
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7: Skies are going to be clear tonight as temperatures settle in the low 70s. Looking ahead to tomorrow, our Saturday forecast is going to be sunny and hot. The highs will top out in the mid-90s. We'll add a slight chance of a shower or storm into the mix for Saturday afternoon and early evening. On Sunday, sunshine and a high of 91 degrees. Monday, we will have a few spotty showers around early on. The rest of the day is partly sunny with a high of 89. From the Arkansas Now Weather Center, I'm meteorologist Laura Huckabee.

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1: Skies are going to be clear tonight as temperatures settle in the low 70s. Looking ahead to tomorrow, our Saturday forecast is going to be sunny and hot. The highs will top out in the mid-90s. We'll add a slight chance of a shower or storm into the mix for Saturday afternoon and early evening. On Sunday, sunshine and a high of 91 degrees. Monday, we will have a few spotty showers around early on. The rest of the day is partly sunny with a high of 89. From the Arkansas Now Weather Center, I'm meteorologist Laura Huckabee.

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3: Skies are going to be clear tonight as temperatures settle in the low 70s. Looking ahead to tomorrow, our Saturday forecast is going to be sunny and hot. The highs will top out in the mid-90s. We'll add a slight chance of a shower or storm into the mix for Saturday afternoon and early evening. On Sunday, sunshine and a high of 91 degrees. Monday, we will have a few spotty showers around early on. The rest of the day is partly sunny with a high of 89. From the Arkansas Now Weather Center, I'm meteorologist Laura Huckabee.

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1: President Trump's been headlining a campaign rally in South Carolina, saying everyone loves Republican Senator Darlene Graham, the sister of the late Senator Lindsey Graham.
2: The first step is winning the runoff election this Tuesday. You have to get out August 25th. You have to get out and vote. And we need every South Carolina patriot to go to the polls and vote for Darlene Graham.
1: The rally's going on at the Myrtle Beach Convention Center. The president can continue building the White House ballroom for now. The Supreme Court today issued a stay on a lower court's ruling that had paused work on the project.
3: The stay will remain in place as the High Court continues to weigh Trump's appeal of the lower court's ruling. The lower court's injunction had been set to go into effect on Saturday. Trump has argued the ballroom project is a matter of national security. I'm Wendy Swanson.
1: Torrential rains coming down in the mid-Atlantic states and Carolinas. This after thunderstorms Thursday produced at least two tornadoes and widespread flash flooding along much of the I-95 corridor in the northeast and mid-Atlantic. The heavy rains expected to shift south, with a majority of East Coast states still facing flood risks this weekend. Testimony will pick up again on Monday in the Lindsey Clancy murder trial in Massachusetts. The prosecution is still calling on rebuttal witnesses after the defense rested its case today. Clancy's admitted to strangling her three young children in 2023, but has pled not guilty, claiming she was suffering from postpartum psychosis. Closing arguments could begin as early as next week. President Trump will play a big role in Sunday's Freedom 250 IndyCar event on the streets of D.C. An event was held Thursday at the Cannon House office building to unveil a 75-pound trophy that'll be awarded to the winner. Reports say the president will do an honor lap around the course before the race and will wave the green flag for the start. Transportation Secretary Sean Duffy is scheduled to wave the checkered flag. I'm Scott Carr. Hayden Panettiere's on-and-off boyfriend, Brian Hickerson's making statements for the first time after the actress's death. Police say Hickerson was with Panettiere at the time of her death. His attorney provides a statement saying police confirmed there were no signs of foul play, adding that it's important to allow that investigation to proceed. Reports have said the 36-year-old actress died last week from a possible drug overdose. The trial against Meta continues as Natalie Migliore tells us social media and its impact on youth mental health has once again been taking center stage.
4: With 29 states suing the owners of Facebook and Instagram, New Jersey is one of four states leading the jury case in what's expected to be a weeks-long trial. Kids weighing in.
5: If you're feeding like some inappropriate stuff to the younger age groups, there should be some guidelines and some restrictions.
4: New York and Connecticut are also part of the state suing Meta. If Meta loses, it could be forced to redesign its platforms and pay billions of dollars in penalties. I'm Natalie Migliore.
1: New reporting is suggesting more than 150 accounts on a popular New York City prediction betting platform may have been trading on inside information about the U.S. military. Here's Liz Warner.
6: The nonprofit Anti-Corruption Data Collective looked at large long-shot bets placed on Polymarket, the Manhattan-based prediction market platform. They found 152 accounts made $8 million collectively on military and defense predictions with an average win rate of around 97%. These included predictions like the February launch of U.S. and Israeli airstrikes on Iran, the findings raising red flags that people are profiting on confidential or even secret information, while also alerting America's adversaries and foreign intelligence services.
1: Tennessee's Bonnaroo Music Festival is canceling its event for next year after back-to-back years of weather wrecking the festival grounds in Manchester. Organizers said Friday that 700-acre property needs more time to recover. I'm Scott Carr.
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8: Skies are going to be clear tonight as temperatures settle in the low 70s. Looking ahead to tomorrow, our Saturday forecast is going to be sunny and hot. The highs will top out in the mid-90s. We'll add a slight chance of a shower or storm into the mix for Saturday afternoon and early evening. On Sunday, sunshine and a high of 91 degrees. Monday, we will have a few spotty showers around early on. The rest of the day is partly sunny with a high of 89. From the Arkansas Now Weather Center, I'm meteorologist Laura Huckabee.

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2: President Trump has been campaigning in South Carolina, saying everyone loves Republican Senator Darlene Graham, who was appointed to the seat to replace her brother Lindsey Graham. Trump said the late senator respected his sister even more than he respected Trump. Darlene Graham faces Congressman Ralph Norman in a Republican Senate primary runoff this Tuesday. Higher tariffs on ground beef imports are being paused for 90 days to provide some relief for consumers. President Trump making the announcement on social media, saying the nation will allow up to 300,000 metric tons of ground beef to be imported without the higher rate. The U.S. Navy say they're working now to rename an aircraft carrier that was set to honor a black sailor praised for his heroic actions during the Pearl Harbor attack. Here's Wendy Swanson.
3: That's according to CNN. The Navy announced during President Trump's first term that it would be called the USS Doris Miller. It's unclear what the Navy is looking to change the name of the carrier under construction to, though there reportedly were conversations about renaming it to honor Trump. I'm Wendy Swanson.
2: Torrential rainfall is forecast to hit parts of the Mid-Atlantic and Carolinas tonight. This after thunderstorms Thursday produced at least two tornadoes and widespread flash flooding along much of the I-95 corridor in the Northeast and Mid-Atlantic. Forecasters say the heavy rain will shift south, with the majority of the East Coast facing flood risks this weekend. The Fox Forecast Center says more intense storms could bring heavy rain and wind gusts up to 70 miles an hour in parts of Virginia and the Carolinas. The U.S. Army Corps of Engineers says two of its employees were among eight people killed in a plane crash in southwest Alaska. U.S. military sources say a Cessna 441 with eight people on board left Anchorage Thursday afternoon and was headed to a remote military radar site when it crashed near the airstrip at Cape Newenham. Alaskan Command says all eight people aboard were killed. I'm Scott Carr. President Trump is set to award the Congressional Medal of Honor to the crew of NASA's Artemis II mission next week. A White House official says he'll present the award next Friday at Johnson Space Center in Houston. NASA astronauts Reid Wiseman, Victor Glover, and Christina Koch, along with Canadian Space Agency astronaut Jeremy Hansen, were the first humans to travel around the moon in more than a half a century in their 10-day mission. The federal government's finalizing a plan to slash Colorado River supplies for California, Nevada, and Arizona.
4: The plan was signed by Interior Secretary Doug Burgum. The three lower basin states will reduce their water allocation from the river by 21% in 2027 and 2028. The potential cuts could nearly double in the following years. Arizona and Nevada warn any plan to double the cuts after 2028 would devastate their economies. Arizona says it would sue the federal government if it approved more cuts as part of the new 10-year plan. The plan does not include mandatory water cuts for Colorado, Utah, New Mexico, and Wyoming, the upper basin states. I'm Daniel Martindale.
2: 2 months after the fire at Lineage Logistics in the L.A. neighborhood of Boyle Heights, that company says it's entering the final stretch of the cleanup of the warehouse. This resident says the smell of rotting food is still there, but is finally getting a little better.
5: It's not maybe as frequent as before, not consistent, but there'll be at times where it still smells heavy.
2: Lineage says in the past 60 days, it's removed 85 million pounds of rotting food.
5: It doesn't just, affect us, but people with conditions that they may have.
2: Though L.A. Mayor Karen Bass says personnel were in the warehouse Thursday and still saw food waste. After being in theaters for more than a month, The Odyssey has now become the highest grossing R-rated movie of all time.
6: Tell us me you will come back.
7: What if I can't?
2: The epic film from Christopher Nolan's made more than $1.3 billion worldwide, edging out the previous record holder, Deadpool and Wolverine, by about $20 million. I'm Scott Carr.
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10: Skies are going to be clear tonight as temperatures settle in the low 70s. Looking ahead to tomorrow, our Saturday forecast is going to be sunny and hot. The highs will top out in the mid-90s. We'll add a slight chance of a shower or storm into the mix for Saturday afternoon and early evening. On Sunday, sunshine and a high of 91 degrees. Monday, we will have a few spotty showers around early on. The rest of the day is partly sunny with a high of 89. From the Arkansas Now Weather Center, I'm meteorologist Laura Huckabee.

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1: Peace, y'all. This is Common, and I'm passionate about helping the black community learn about lung cancer, which is why I'm here with Stand Up to Cancer. Fact, in the United States, over 25,000 black men and women are diagnosed with lung cancer each year. Fact, lung cancer continues to be the leading cause of cancer deaths among black men and women.

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3: Skies are going to be clear tonight as temperatures settle in the low 70s. Looking ahead to tomorrow, our Saturday forecast is going to be sunny and hot. The highs will top out in the mid-90s. We'll add a slight chance of a shower or storm into the mix for Saturday afternoon and early evening. On Sunday, sunshine and a high of 91 degrees. Monday, we will have a few spotty showers around early on. The rest of the day is partly sunny with a high of 89. From the Arkansas Now Weather Center, I'm meteorologist Laura Huckabee.

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1: President Trump can continue building the White House ballroom for now. The Supreme Court Friday issued a stay on a lower court's ruling that paused work on the project. That stay will remain in place as the High Court continues to weigh Trump's appeal of the lower court's ruling. Trump argues the ballroom project is a matter of national security. The president campaigned Friday in South Carolina for Republican Senator Darlene Graham, the sister of former Senator Lindsey Graham. Graham will face Congressman Ralph Norman in a Republican Senate primary runoff this Tuesday. The mid-Atlantic states and Carolinas are bracing for torrential rain. Meanwhile, more than 40,000 northwest Indiana residents are still without power, 10 days after severe storms hit that region.
2: A series of storms ripped through northwest Indiana August 11th, knocking out power to 370,000 residents, including Heather Manzo of Hobart, who compares the delayed response to that of Hurricane Katrina.
3: Where are the trucks? Where is the help? I don't think that they did enough for us.
2: Utility company NIPSCO says crews are working around the clock to restore electricity. I'm Eva Basinger.
1: A new report shows more than 150 Polymarket accounts may have traded on inside information about the U.S. military. New research Thursday from the nonprofit Anti-Corruption Data Collective looked at large, long-shot bets and found 152 accounts with the online prediction market made $8 million collectively on military and defense predictions, with an average win rate of around 97%. That included predictions like the February launch of U.S. and Israeli airstrikes on Iran. The White House is taking a swipe at Rosie O'Donnell after she criticized President Trump while guest hosting Jimmy Kimmel Live. A White House spokesperson says in a statement the comedian is a nasty woman and a total slob. O'Donnell hosted the show for 3 days and made several nods to Trump in her opening monologues, referring to the president as Orange Voldemort and suggesting Trump should make the country great again by resigning. I'm Scott Carr. Some residents of California, Nevada, and Arizona are not happy with the federal government's new plan to disperse the shrinking water supply from the Colorado River, which supplies water and electricity for millions in those three lower basin states. The plan says Arizona, California, and Nevada will have to reduce their water allocation from the river by 21% in 2027 and 2028. Then the plan says the cuts could nearly double in the following years. A federal judge has now ruled that former Abercrombie & Fitch CEO Michael Jeffries is mentally fit to stand trial on sex trafficking charges and those related to a violation of interstate prostitution.
4: The judge said there is far more than a preponderance of the evidence that the 82-year-old has a clear understanding of the process and charges. The judge did, however, said he would take more breaks during testimony and hold the trial in the afternoon. Comes after a court declared the former CEO mentally incompetent last year because he is said to have dementia and laid onset of Alzheimer's disease. I'm Levon Putney.
1: In San Diego, the city council there has been getting an earful from a man dressed as Darth Vader defending flock cameras, telling the council, as we hear from Matt Mattinson, this is what the emperor needs.
5: The man approached the podium at a Public Safety and Livable Neighborhoods Committee meeting with Darth Vader's signature breathing into the microphone. The council addressed him as the character's name. He said cameras should be used to surveil any rebel scum. It comes as flock cameras have come under fire after reports of people abusing them to help spy on others. I'm Matt Mattinson.
1: The federal government's announced a new initiative for better preparedness and response when individuals with autism are reported missing. The Health and Human Services Department will partner with the DOJ and FEMA to better coordinate with emergency management, law enforcement, first responders, and community partners nationwide. I'm Scott Carr.
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8: Skies are going to be clear tonight as temperatures settle in the low 70s. Looking ahead to tomorrow, our Saturday forecast is going to be sunny and hot. The highs will top out in the mid-90s. We'll add a slight chance of a shower or storm into the mix for Saturday afternoon and early evening. On Sunday, sunshine and a high of 91 degrees. Monday, we will have a few spotty showers around early on. The rest of the day is partly sunny with a high of 89. From the Arkansas Now Weather Center, I'm meteorologist Laura Huckabee.

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2: Skies are going to be clear tonight as temperatures settle in the low 70s. Looking ahead to tomorrow, our Saturday forecast is going to be sunny and hot. The highs will top out in the mid-90s. We'll add a slight chance of a shower or storm into the mix for Saturday afternoon and early evening. On Sunday, sunshine and a high of 91 degrees. Monday, we will have a few spotty showers around early on. The rest of the day is partly sunny with a high of 89. From the Arkansas Now Weather Center, I'm meteorologist Laura Huckabee.

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2: Skies are going to be clear tonight as temperatures settle in the low 70s. Looking ahead to tomorrow, our Saturday forecast is going to be sunny and hot. The highs will top out in the mid-90s. We'll add a slight chance of a shower or storm into the mix for Saturday afternoon and early evening. On Sunday, sunshine and a high of 91 degrees. Monday, we will have a few spotty showers around early on. The rest of the day is partly sunny with a high of 89. From the Arkansas Now Weather Center, I'm meteorologist Laura Huckabee.

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1: President Trump has been campaigning in South Carolina, saying everyone loves Republican Senator Darlene Graham, who was appointed to the seat to replace her brother Lindsey Graham. Trump said the late senator respected his sister even more than he respected Trump. Darlene Graham faces Congressman Ralph Norman in a Republican Senate primary runoff this Tuesday. Higher tariffs on ground beef imports are being paused for 90 days to provide some relief for consumers. President Trump making the announcement on social media, saying the nation will allow up to 300,000 metric tons of ground beef to be imported without the higher rate. The U.S. Navy say they're working now to rename an aircraft carrier that was set to honor a black sailor praised for his heroic actions during the Pearl Harbor attack. Here's Wendy Swanson.
2: That's according to CNN. The Navy announced during President Trump's first term that it would be called the USS Doris Miller. It's unclear what the Navy is looking to change the name of the carrier under construction to, though there reportedly were conversations about renaming it to honor Trump. I'm Wendy Swanson.
1: Torrential rainfall is forecast to hit parts of the Mid-Atlantic and Carolinas tonight. This after thunderstorms Thursday produced at least two tornadoes and widespread flash flooding along much of the I-95 corridor in the Northeast and Mid-Atlantic. Forecasters say the heavy rain will shift south, with a majority of the East Coast facing flood risks this weekend. The Fox Forecast Center says more intense storms could bring heavy rain and wind gusts up to 70 miles an hour in parts of Virginia and the Carolinas. The U.S. Army Corps of Engineers says two of its employees were among eight people killed in a plane crash in southwest Alaska. U.S. military sources say a Cessna 441 with eight people on board left Anchorage Thursday afternoon and was headed to a remote military radar site when it crashed near the airstrip at Cape Newenham. Alaskan Command says all eight people aboard were killed. I'm Scott Carr. The U.S. Navy says it's working to rename an aircraft carrier that had been set to honor a black sailor praised for his heroic actions during the Pearl Harbor attack. Here's Wendy Swanson.
2: That's according to CNN. The Navy announced during President Trump's first term that it would be called the USS Doris Miller. It's unclear what the Navy is looking to change the name of the carrier under construction to, though there reportedly were conversations about renaming it to honor Trump. I'm Wendy Swanson.
1: Employer health costs are projected to rise nearly 10% next year. That from a new risk analysis from the insurance broker Aon, which predicts at the current status quo, next year employers would be spending an added $19,000 per employee on average. It would mark the fourth consecutive year of nearly double-digit percentage increases. The firm notes many employers will likely make changes to mitigate the expected cost increase. President Trump is set to award the Congressional Medal of Honor to the crew of NASA's Artemis II mission next week. Here's Chris Caraggio.
3: A White House official said he will present the award next Friday at Johnson Space Center in Houston. NASA astronauts Reid Wiseman, Victor Glover, and Christina Cook, along with Canadian Space Agency astronaut Jeremy Hansen, were the first humans to travel around the moon in more than a half century in their 10-day mission. They splashed down safely April 10th. I'm Chris Caraggio.
1: A hearing in Texas to determine whether convicted killer Carmelo Anthony will get a new trial is reportedly getting heated. The 19-year-old was sentenced to 35 years in prison this summer for fatally stabbing 17-year-old Austin Metcalf at a high school track meet last year. The prosecution and defense have been arguing over what they called a gentleman's agreement struck before the trial to exclude background information on Anthony and Metcalf. I'm Scott Carr.
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5: 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Skies are going to be clear tonight as temperatures settle in the low 70s. Looking ahead to tomorrow, our Saturday forecast is going to be sunny and hot. The highs will top out in the mid-90s. We'll add a slight chance of a shower or storm into the mix for Saturday afternoon and early evening. On Sunday, sunshine and a high of 91 degrees. Monday, we will have a few spotty showers around early on. The rest of the day is meteorologist Laura Huckabee.

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1: Are you blind or losing vision? 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Well, I've been there. 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
2: Skies are going to be clear tonight as temperatures settle in the low 70s. Looking ahead to tomorrow, our Saturday forecast is going to be sunny and hot. The highs will top out in the mid-90s. We'll add a slight chance of a shower or storm into the mix for Saturday afternoon and early evening. On Sunday, sunshine and a high of 91 degrees. Monday, we will have a few spotty showers around early on. The rest of the day is partly sunny with a high of 89. From the Arkansas Now Weather Center, I'm meteorologist Laura Huckabee.

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3: Skies are going to be clear tonight as temperatures settle in the low 70s. Looking ahead to tomorrow, our Saturday forecast is going to be sunny and hot. The highs will top out in the mid-90s. We'll add a slight chance of a shower or storm into the mix for Saturday afternoon and early evening. On Sunday, sunshine and a high of 91 degrees. Monday, we will have a few spotty showers around early on. The rest of the day is partly sunny with a high of 89. From the Arkansas Now Weather Center, I'm meteorologist Laura Huckabee.

0: Locally owned since 1956, EAB, East Arkansas Broadcasters. 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
1: The commander-in-chief is on the stump this weekend for a senatorial candidate. President Trump says, quote, everyone loves Republican Senator Darlene Graham. While campaigning for Graham in South Carolina Friday afternoon, Trump said late Senator Lindsey Graham respected his sister even more than he respected Trump. The president is headlining a rally at the Myrtle Beach Convention Center. Graham is facing Congressman Ralph Norman in South Carolina's Republican Senate primary on August 25th. The governor appointed Darlene to serve out the remainder of Lindsey's term, and she's running for his full term. Higher tariffs on ground beef imports are being paused for 90 days to provide some relief for consumers. President Trump announced the decision on Truth Social, saying the nation will allow up to 300,000 metric tons of ground beef to be imported without the higher rate. He said the White House is making the move as it works to, quote, rebuild this herd and help our rangers. 1 week after its Shabbat services were interrupted by a man now accused of a hate crime, New York City's top cop was at Central Synagogue for Friday services. Andrew Whitman has this story.
2: NYPD Commissioner Jessica Tisch told the congregation that she and the department are on their side. She also talked about the spike in anti-Semitism and hate crime attacks against Jews, both in New York City and around the world, linking them to the October 7th attacks on Israel in 2023. Tisch added, quote, as a proud Jew and a lifelong member of this congregation, you have my word that I stand with you in these uncertain, precarious times. In New York, I'm Andrew Whitman.
1: And testimony will continue on Monday in the Lindsey Clancy murder trial in Massachusetts. The prosecution is still calling on rebuttal witnesses after the defense rested its case on Friday. Clancy has admitted to strangling her three young children in 2023. I'm Jim Forbes. Things are getting heated in the hearing to determine whether Carmelo Anthony will get a new trial in Texas. The 19-year-old was sentenced to 35 years in prison this summer for fatally stabbing 17-year-old Austin Metcalf at a high school track meet in 2025. The prosecution and defense are arguing over their, quote, gentleman's agreement struck before the trial to exclude background info on Anthony and Metcalf. The defense claims they thought Anthony could testify without his history being used against him, but were informed otherwise. Anthony did not testify in his trial. As the one-year anniversary of the death of conservative activist Charlie Kirk approaches, the group he founded is planning a memorial service. Nia Bender has more.
3: Kirk was gunned down during the event at Utah Valley University on September 10th of last year. Officials with Turning Point USA say they plan to mark the anniversary with an event called Freedom Built to Last. It'll take place at the UCCU Center on campus. Meanwhile, lawyers for Tyler Robinson, the man accused of killing Kirk, are set to meet prosecutors in court on September 1st. I'm Nia Bender.
1: Hayden Panettiere's on-and-off boyfriend, Brian Hickerson, is making a statement for the first time after the star's death. According to police, Hickerson was with Panettiere at the time of her death. His attorney provided a statement that, quote, police confirmed there were no signs of foul play and added that it's important to allow the investigation into her death to proceed. Panettiere died at 36 years old last week. And Insidious, Out of the Further, is off to a great start at the box office. The sixth installment in the horror franchise made $3 million from Thursday previews. It's expected to make between $23 and $27 million in its debut weekend. However, it likely won't be enough to take down Spider-Man Brand New Day. I'm Jim Forbes.
4: Skies are going to be clear tonight as temperatures settle in the low 70s. Looking ahead to tomorrow, our Saturday forecast is going to be sunny and hot. The highs will top out in the mid-90s. We'll add a slight chance of a shower or storm into the mix for Saturday afternoon and early evening. On Sunday, sunshine and a high of 91 degrees. Monday, we will have a few spotty showers around early on. The rest of the day is partly sunny with a high of 89. From the Arkansas Now Weather Center, I'm meteorologist Laura Huckabee.

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1: Skies are going to be clear tonight as temperatures settle in the low 70s. Looking ahead to tomorrow, our Saturday forecast is going to be sunny and hot. The highs will top out in the mid-90s. We'll add a slight chance of a shower or storm into the mix for Saturday afternoon and early evening. On Sunday, sunshine and a high of 91 degrees. Monday, we will have a few spotty showers around early on. The rest of the day is partly sunny with a high of 89. From the Arkansas Now Weather Center, I'm meteorologist Laura Huckabee.

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1: Skies are going to be clear tonight as temperatures settle in the low 70s. Looking ahead to tomorrow, our Saturday forecast is going to be sunny and hot. The highs will top out in the mid-90s. We'll add a slight chance of a shower or storm into the mix for Saturday afternoon and early evening. On Sunday, sunshine and a high of 91 degrees. Monday, we will have a few spotty showers around early on. The rest of the day is partly sunny with a high of 89. From the Arkansas Now Weather Center, I'm meteorologist Laura Huckabee.

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1: The commander-in-chief is on the stump this weekend for a senatorial candidate. President Trump says, quote, everyone loves Republican Senator Darlene Graham. While campaigning for Graham in South Carolina Friday afternoon, Trump said late Senator Lindsey Graham respected his sister even more than he respected Trump. The president is headlining a rally at the Myrtle Beach Convention Center. Graham is facing Congressman Ralph Norman in South Carolina's Republican Senate primary on August 25th. The governor appointed Darlene to serve out the remainder of Lindsey's term, and she's running for his full term. Higher tariffs on ground beef imports are being paused for 90 days to provide some relief for consumers. President Trump announced the decision on Truth Social, saying the nation will allow up to 300,000 metric tons of ground beef to be imported without the higher rate. He said the White House is making the move as it works to, quote, rebuild this herd and help our rangers. 1 week after its Shabbat services were interrupted by a man now accused of a hate crime, New York City's top cop was at Central Synagogue for Friday services. Andrew Whitman has a story.
2: NYPD Commissioner Jessica Tisch told the congregation that she and the department are on their side. She also talked about the spike in anti-Semitism and hate crime attacks against Jews, both in New York City and around the world, linking them to the October 7th attacks on Israel in 2023. Tisch added, quote, as a proud Jew and a lifelong member of this congregation, you have my word that I stand with you in these uncertain, precarious times. In New York, I'm Andrew Whitman.
1: And testimony will continue on Monday in the Lindsey Clancy murder trial in Massachusetts. The prosecution is still calling on rebuttal witnesses after the defense rested its case on Friday. Clancy has admitted to strangling her three young children in 2023. I'm Jim Forbes. Things are getting heated in the hearing to determine whether Carmelo Anthony will get a new trial in Texas. The 19-year-old was sentenced to 35 years in prison this summer for fatally stabbing 17-year-old Austin Metcalf at a high school track meet in 2025. The prosecution and defense are arguing over their, quote, gentleman's agreement struck before the trial to exclude background info on Anthony and Metcalf. The defense claims they thought Anthony could testify without his history being used against him, but were informed otherwise. Anthony did not testify in his trial. As the one-year anniversary of the death of conservative activist Charlie Kirk approaches, the group he founded is planning a memorial service. Nia Bender has more.
3: Kirk was gunned down during the event at Utah Valley University on September 10th of last year. Officials with Turning Point USA say they plan to mark the anniversary with an event called Freedom Built to Last. It'll take place at the UCCU Center on campus. Meanwhile, lawyers for Tyler Robinson, the man accused of killing Kirk, are set to meet prosecutors in court on September 1st. I'm Nia Bender.
1: Hayden Panettiere's on-and-off boyfriend, Brian Hickerson, is making a statement for the first time after the star's death. According to police, Hickerson was with Panettiere at the time of her death. His attorney provided a statement that, quote, police confirmed there were no signs of foul play and added that it's important to allow the investigation into her death to proceed. Panettiere died at 36 years old last week. And Insidious, Out of the Further, is off to a great start at the box office. The sixth installment in the horror franchise made $3 million from Thursday previews. It's expected to make between $23 and $27 million in its debut weekend. However, it likely won't be enough to take down Spider-Man Brand New Day. I'm Jim Forbes.
4: Skies are going to be clear tonight as temperatures settle in the low 70s. Looking ahead to tomorrow, our Saturday forecast is going to be sunny and hot. The highs will top out in the mid-90s. We'll add a slight chance of a shower or storm into the mix for Saturday afternoon and early evening. On Sunday, sunshine and a high of 91 degrees. Monday, we will have a few spotty showers around early on. The rest of the day is partly sunny with a high of 89. From the Arkansas Now Weather Center, I'm meteorologist Laura Huckabee.

my responsibility. Yeah, I'm real good under pressure, being all that I can be. I can't call in sick on Mondays when the weekend's been too strong.

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1: Skies are going to be clear tonight as temperatures settle in the low 70s. Looking ahead to tomorrow, our Saturday forecast is going to be sunny and hot. The highs will top out in the mid-90s. We'll add a slight chance of a shower or storm into the mix for Saturday afternoon and early evening. On Sunday, sunshine and a high of 91 degrees. Monday, we will have a few spotty showers around early on. The rest of the day is partly sunny with a high of 89. From the Arkansas Now Weather Center, I'm meteorologist Laura Huckabee.

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1: Skies are going to be clear tonight as temperatures settle in the low 70s. Looking ahead to tomorrow, our Saturday forecast is going to be sunny and hot. The highs will top out in the mid-90s. We'll add a slight chance of a shower or storm into the mix for Saturday afternoon and early evening. On Sunday, sunshine and a high of 91 degrees. Monday, we will have a few spotty showers around early on. The rest of the day is partly sunny with a high of 89. From the Arkansas Now Weather Center, I'm meteorologist Laura Huckabee.

0: for Graham in South Carolina Friday afternoon, Trump said late Senator Lindsey Graham respected his sister even more than he respected Trump. The president is headlining a rally at the Myrtle Beach Convention Center. Graham is facing Congressman Ralph Norman in South Carolina's Republican Senate primary on August 25th. The governor appointed Darlene to serve out the remainder of Lindsey's term, and she's running for his full term. Higher tariffs on ground beef imports are being paused for 90 days to provide some relief for consumers. President Trump announced the decision on Truth Social, saying the nation will allow up to 300,000 metric tons of ground beef to be imported without the higher rate. He said the White House is making the move as it works to, quote, rebuild this herd and help our rangers. 1 week after its Shabbat services were interrupted by a man now accused of a hate crime, New York City's top cop was at Central Synagogue for Friday services. Andrew Whitman has a story.
1: NYPD Commissioner Jessica Tisch told the congregation that she and the department are on their side. She also talked about the spike in anti-Semitism and hate crime attacks against Jews, both in New York City and around the world, linking them to the October 7th attacks on Israel in 2023. Tisch added, quote, as a proud Jew and a lifelong member of this congregation, you have my word that I stand with you in these uncertain, precarious times. In New York, I'm Andrew Whitman.
0: And testimony will continue on Monday in the Lindsey Clancy murder trial in Massachusetts. The prosecution is still calling on rebuttal witnesses after the defense rested its case on Friday. Clancy has admitted to strangling her three young children in 2023. I'm Jim Forbes. Things are getting heated in the hearing to determine whether Carmelo Anthony will get a new trial in Texas. The 19-year-old was sentenced to 35 years in prison this summer for fatally stabbing 17-year-old Austin Metcalf at a high school track meet in 2025. The prosecution and defense are arguing over their, quote, gentleman's agreement struck before the trial to exclude background info on Anthony and Metcalf. The defense claims they thought Anthony could testify without his history being used against him, but were informed otherwise. Anthony did not testify in his trial. As the one-year anniversary of the death of conservative activist Charlie Kirk approaches, the group he founded is planning a memorial service. Nia Bender has more.
2: Kirk was gunned down during the event at Utah Valley University on September 10th of last year. Officials with Turning Point USA say they plan to mark the anniversary with an event called Freedom Built to Last. It'll take place at the UCCU Center on campus. Meanwhile, lawyers for Tyler Robinson, the man accused of killing Kirk, are set to meet prosecutors in court on September 1st. I'm Nia Bender.
0: Hayden Panettiere's on-and-off boyfriend, Brian Hickerson, is making a statement for the first time after the star's death. According to police, Hickerson was with Panettiere at the time of her death. His attorney provided a statement that, quote, police confirmed there were no signs of foul play and added that it's important to allow the investigation into her death to proceed. Panettiere died at 36 years old last week. And Insidious, Out of the Further, is off to a great start at the box office. The sixth installment in the horror franchise made $3 million from Thursday previews. It's expected to make between $23 and $27 million in its debut weekend. However, it likely won't be enough to take down Spider-Man Brand New Day. I'm Jim Forbes.
3: Skies are going to be clear tonight as temperatures settle in the low 70s. Looking ahead to tomorrow, our Saturday forecast is going to be sunny and hot. The highs will top out in the mid-90s. We'll add a slight chance of a shower or storm into the mix for Saturday afternoon and early evening. On Sunday, sunshine and a high of 91 degrees. Monday, we will have a few spotty showers around early on. The rest of the day is partly sunny with a high of 89. From the Arkansas Now Weather Center, I'm meteorologist Laura Huckabee.

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1: Skies are going to be clear tonight as temperatures settle in the low 70s. Looking ahead to tomorrow, our Saturday forecast is going to be sunny and hot. The highs will top out in the mid-90s. We'll add a slight chance of a shower or storm into the mix for Saturday afternoon and early evening. On Sunday, sunshine and a high of 91 degrees. Monday, we will have a few spotty showers around early on. The rest of the day is partly sunny with a high of 89. From the Arkansas Now Weather Center, I'm meteorologist Laura Huckabee.

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1: Skies are going to be clear tonight as temperatures settle in the low 70s. Looking ahead to tomorrow, our Saturday forecast is going to be sunny and hot. The highs will top out in the mid-90s. We'll add a slight chance of a shower or storm into the mix for Saturday afternoon and early evening. On Sunday, sunshine and a high of 91 degrees. Monday, we will have a few spotty showers around early on. The rest of the day is partly sunny with a high of 89. From the Arkansas Now Weather Center, I'm meteorologist Laura Huckabee.

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1: The commander-in-chief is on the stump this weekend for a senatorial candidate. President Trump says, quote, everyone loves Republican Senator Darlene Graham. While campaigning for Graham in South Carolina Friday afternoon, Trump said late Senator Lindsey Graham respected his sister even more than he respected Trump. The president is headlining a rally at the Myrtle Beach Convention Center. Graham is facing Congressman Ralph Norman in South Carolina's Republican Senate primary on August 25th. The governor appointed Darlene to serve out the remainder of Lindsey's term, and she's running for his full term. Higher tariffs on ground beef imports are being paused for 90 days to provide some relief for consumers. President Trump announced the decision on Truth Social, saying the nation will allow up to 300,000 metric tons of ground beef to be imported without the higher rate. He said the White House is making the move as it works to, quote, rebuild this herd and help our rangers. 1 week after its Shabbat services were interrupted by a man now accused of a hate crime, New York City's top cop was at Central Synagogue for Friday services. Andrew Whitman has this story.
2: NYPD Commissioner Jessica Tisch told the congregation that she and the department are on their side. She also talked about the spike in anti-Semitism and hate crime attacks against Jews, both in New York City and around the world, linking them to the October 7th attacks on Israel in 2023. Tisch added, quote, as a proud Jew and a lifelong member of this congregation, you have my word that I stand with you in these uncertain, precarious times. In New York, I'm Andrew Whitman.
1: And testimony will continue on Monday in the Lindsey Clancy murder trial in Massachusetts. The prosecution is still calling on rebuttal witnesses after the defense rested its case on Friday. Clancy has admitted to strangling her three young children in 2023. I'm Jim Forbes. Things are getting heated in the hearing to determine whether Carmelo Anthony will get a new trial in Texas. The 19-year-old was sentenced to 35 years in prison this summer for fatally stabbing 17-year-old Austin Metcalf at a high school track meet in 2025. The prosecution and defense are arguing over their, quote, gentleman's agreement struck before the trial to exclude background info on Anthony and Metcalf. The defense claims they thought Anthony could testify without his history being used against him, but were informed otherwise. Anthony did not testify in his trial. As the one-year anniversary of the death of conservative activist Charlie Kirk approaches, the group he founded is planning a memorial service. Nia Bender has more.
3: Kirk was gunned down during the event at Utah Valley University on September 10th of last year. Officials with Turning Point USA say they plan to mark the anniversary with an event called Freedom Built to Last. It'll take place at the UCCU Center on campus. Meanwhile, lawyers for Tyler Robinson, the man accused of killing Kirk, are set to meet prosecutors in court on September 1st. I'm Nia Bender.
1: Hayden Panettiere's on-and-off boyfriend, Brian Hickerson, is making a statement for the first time after the star's death. According to police, Hickerson was with Panettiere at the time of her death. His attorney provided a statement that, quote, police confirmed there were no signs of foul play and added that it's important to allow the investigation into her death to proceed. Panettiere died at 36 years old last week. And Insidious, Out of the Further, is off to a great start at the box office. The sixth installment in the horror franchise made $3 million from Thursday previews. It's expected to make between $23 and $27 million in its debut weekend. However, it likely won't be enough to take down Spider-Man Brand New Day. I'm Jim Forbes.
4: Skies are going to be clear tonight as temperatures settle in the low 70s. Looking ahead to tomorrow, our Saturday forecast is going to be sunny and hot. The highs will top out in the mid-90s. We'll add a slight chance of a shower or storm into the mix for Saturday afternoon and early evening. On Sunday, sunshine and a high of 91 degrees. Monday, we will have a few spotty showers around early on. The rest of the day is partly sunny with a high of 89. From the Arkansas Now Weather Center, I'm meteorologist Laura Huckabee.

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1: Skies are going to be clear tonight as temperatures settle in the low 70s. Looking ahead to tomorrow, our Saturday forecast is going to be sunny and hot. The mix for Saturday afternoon and early evening. On Sunday, sunshine and a high of 91 degrees. Monday, we will have a few spotty showers around early on. The rest of the day is partly sunny with a high of 89. From the Arkansas Now Weather Center, I'm meteorologist Laura Huckabee.

lovely. And the garbage man left all the trash on the sidewalk, and the hinges fell off the gate.

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1: Skies are going to be clear tonight as temperatures settle in the low 70s. Looking ahead to tomorrow, our Saturday forecast is going to be sunny and hot. The highs will top out in the mid-90s. We'll add a slight chance of a shower or storm into the mix for Saturday afternoon and early evening. On Sunday, sunshine and a high of 91 degrees. Monday, we

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2: The commander-in-chief is on the stump this weekend for a senatorial candidate. President Trump says, quote, everyone loves Republican Senator Darlene Graham. While campaigning for Graham in South Carolina Friday afternoon, Trump said late Senator Lindsey Graham respected his sister even more than he respected Trump. The president is headlining a rally at the Myrtle Beach Convention Center. Graham is facing Congressman Ralph Norman in South Carolina's Republican Senate primary on August 25th. The governor appointed Darlene to serve out the remainder of Lindsey's term, and she's running for his full term. Higher tariffs on ground beef imports are being paused for 90 days to provide some relief for consumers. President Trump announced the decision on Truth Social, saying the nation will allow up to 300,000 metric tons of ground beef to be imported without the higher rate. He said the White House is making the move as it works to, quote, rebuild this herd and help our rangers. 1 week after its Shabbat services were interrupted by a man now accused of a hate crime, New York City's top cop was at Central Synagogue for Friday services. Andrew Whitman has this story.
3: NYPD Commissioner Jessica Tisch told the congregation that she and the department are on their side. She also talked about the spike in anti-Semitism and hate crime attacks against Jews, both in New York City and around the world, linking them to the October 7th attacks on Israel in 2023. Tisch added, quote, as a proud Jew and a lifelong member of this congregation, you have my word that I stand with you in these uncertain, precarious times. In New York, I'm Andrew Whitman.
2: And testimony will continue on Monday in the Lindsey Clancy murder trial in Massachusetts. The prosecution is still calling on rebuttal witnesses after the defense rested its case on Friday. Clancy has admitted to strangling her three young children in 2023. I'm Jim Forbes. Things are getting heated in the hearing to determine whether Carmelo Anthony will get a new trial in Texas. The 19-year-old was sentenced to 35 years in prison this summer for fatally stabbing 17-year-old Austin Metcalf at a high school track meet in 2025. The prosecution and defense are arguing over their, quote, gentleman's agreement struck before the trial to exclude background info on Anthony and Metcalf. The defense claims they thought Anthony could testify without his history being used against him, but were informed otherwise. Anthony did not testify in his trial. As the one-year anniversary of the death of conservative activist Charlie Kirk approaches, the group he founded is planning a memorial service. Nia Bender has more.
4: Kirk was gunned down during the event at Utah Valley University on September 10th of last year. Officials with Turning Point USA say they plan to mark the anniversary with an event called Freedom Built to Last. It'll take place at the UCCU Center on campus. Meanwhile, lawyers for Tyler Robinson, the man accused of killing Kirk, are set to meet prosecutors in court on September 1st. I'm Nia Bender.
2: Hayden Panettiere's on-and-off boyfriend, Brian Hickerson, is making a statement for the first time after the star's death. According to police, Hickerson was with Panettiere at the time of her death. His attorney provided a statement that, quote, police confirmed there were no signs of foul play and added that it's important to allow the investigation into her death to proceed. Panettiere died at 36 years old last week. And Insidious, Out of the Further, is off to a great start at the box office. The sixth installment in the horror franchise made $3 million from Thursday previews. It's expected to make between $23 and $27 million in its debut weekend. However, it likely won't be enough to take down Spider-Man Brand New Day. I'm Jim Forbes.
5: Skies are going to be clear tonight as temperatures settle in the low 70s. Looking ahead to tomorrow, our Saturday forecast is going to be sunny and hot. The highs will top out in the mid-90s. We'll add a slight chance of a shower or storm into the mix for Saturday afternoon and early evening. On Sunday, sunshine and a high of 91 degrees. Monday, we will have a few spotty showers around early on. The rest of the day is partly sunny with a high of 89. From the Arkansas Now Weather Center, I'm meteorologist Laura Huckabee.

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1: Skies are going to be clear tonight as temperatures settle in the low 70s. Looking ahead to tomorrow, our Saturday forecast is going to be sunny and hot. The highs will top out in the mid-90s. We'll add a slight chance of a shower or storm into the mix for Saturday afternoon and early evening. On Sunday, sunshine and a high of 91 degrees. Monday, we will have a few spotty showers around early on. The rest of the day is partly sunny with a high of 89. From the Arkansas Now Weather Center, I'm meteorologist Laura Huckabee.

man the things I heard. 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
1: Skies are going to be clear tonight as temperatures settle in the low 70s. Looking ahead to tomorrow, our Saturday forecast is going to be sunny and hot. The highs will top out in the mid-90s. We'll add a slight chance of a shower or storm into the mix for Saturday afternoon and early evening. On Sunday, sunshine and a high of 91 degrees. Monday, we will have a few spotty showers around early on. The rest of the day is partly sunny with a high of 89. From the Arkansas Now Weather Center, I'm meteorologist Laura Huckabee.

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1: The commander-in-chief is on the stump this weekend for a senatorial candidate. President Trump says, quote, everyone loves Republican Senator Darlene Graham. While campaigning for Graham in South Carolina Friday afternoon, Trump said late Senator Lindsey Graham respected his sister even more than he respected Trump. The president is headlining a rally at the Myrtle Beach Convention Center. Graham is facing Congressman Ralph Norman in South Carolina's Republican Senate primary on August 25th. The governor appointed Darlene to serve out the remainder of Lindsey's term, and she's running for his full term. Higher tariffs on ground beef imports are being paused for 90 days to provide some relief for consumers. President Trump announced the decision on Truth Social, saying the nation will allow up to 300,000 metric tons of ground beef to be imported without the higher rate. He said the White House is making the move as it works to, quote, rebuild this herd and help our rangers. 1 week after its Shabbat services were interrupted by a man now accused of a hate crime, New York City's top cop was at Central Synagogue for Friday services. Andrew Whitman has a story.
2: NYPD Commissioner Jessica Tisch told the congregation that she and the department are on their side. She also talked about the spike in anti-Semitism and hate crime attacks against Jews, both in New York City and around the world, linking them to the October 7th attacks on Israel in 2023. Tisch added, quote, as a proud Jew and a lifelong member of this congregation, you have my word that I stand with you in these uncertain, precarious times. In New York, I'm Andrew Whitman.
1: And testimony will continue on Monday in the Lindsey Clancy murder trial in Massachusetts. The prosecution is still calling on rebuttal witnesses after the defense rested its case on Friday. Clancy has admitted to strangling her three young children in 2023. I'm Jim Forbes. Things are getting heated in the hearing to determine whether Carmelo Anthony will get a new trial in Texas. The 19-year-old was sentenced to 35 years in prison this summer for fatally stabbing 17-year-old Austin Metcalf at a high school track meet in 2025. The prosecution and defense are arguing over their, quote, gentleman's agreement struck before the trial to exclude background info on Anthony and Metcalf. The defense claims they thought Anthony could testify without his history being used against him, but were informed otherwise. Anthony did not testify in his trial. As the one-year anniversary of the death of conservative activist Charlie Kirk approaches, the group he founded is planning a memorial service. Nia Bender has more.
3: Kirk was gunned down during the event at Utah Valley University on September 10th of last year. Officials with Turning Point USA say they plan to mark the anniversary with an event called Freedom Built to Last. It'll take place at the UCCU Center on campus. Meanwhile, lawyers for Tyler Robinson, the man accused of killing Kirk, are set to meet prosecutors in court on September 1st. I'm Nia Bender.
1: Hayden Panettiere's on-and-off boyfriend, Brian Hickerson, is making a statement for the first time after the star's death. According to police, Hickerson was with Panettiere at the time of her death. His attorney provided a statement that, quote, police confirmed there were no signs of foul play and added that it's important to allow the investigation into her death to proceed. Panettiere died at 36 years old last week. And Insidious, Out of the Further, is off to a great start at the box office. The sixth installment in the horror franchise made $3 million from Thursday previews. It's expected to make between $23 and $27 million in its debut weekend. However, it likely won't be enough to take down Spider-Man Brand New Day. I'm Jim Forbes.
4: Good morning, everyone. Our Saturday forecast begins with fair skies. Lots of sunshine around today. Hot temperatures through the afternoon. Our high will be in the mid-90s. Our heat index right around 100. Now, we do have a slight chance of a shower or storm this afternoon. Tonight, we've got partly cloudy skies. Tomorrow for Sunday, lots of sunshine and a high of 91. A couple of scattered showers around for the first part of Monday. Then, partly sunny and a high of 89 degrees. From the Arkansas Weather Center, I'm meteorologist Laura Huckabee.

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1: Good morning, everyone. Our Saturday forecast begins with fair skies. Lots of sunshine around today. Hot temperatures through the afternoon. Our high will be in the mid-90s. Our heat index right around 100. Now, we do have a slight chance of a shower or storm this afternoon. Tonight, we've got partly cloudy skies. Tomorrow for Sunday, lots of sunshine and a high of 91. A couple of scattered showers around for the first part of Monday, then partly sunny and a high of 89 degrees. From the Arkansas Weather Center, I'm meteorologist Laura Huckabee.

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1: Good morning, everyone. Our Saturday forecast begins with fair skies. Lots of sunshine around today. Hot temperatures through the afternoon. Our high will be in the mid-90s. Our heat index right around 100. Now, we do have a slight chance of a shower or storm this afternoon. Tonight, we've got partly cloudy skies. Tomorrow for Sunday, lots of sunshine and a high of 91. A couple of scattered showers around for the first part of Monday. Then, partly sunny and a high of 89 degrees. From the Arkansas Weather Center, I'm meteorologist Laura Huckabee.

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1: The U.S. Postal Service has issued a rule to restrict mail-in voting despite a court order blocking the move. Earlier this month, a federal judge blocked the Postal Service from enforcing a Trump executive order that would restrict voting by mail to prevent the administration from changing election rules on the eve of the election. On Friday, the Postal Service published a 95-page rule saying it would deliver mail-in ballots and that it issued the rule so it could take effect immediately once the court injunction is lifted. President Trump is defending his decision to pause tariffs on beef imports. Monica Nelson reports.
2: President Trump saying the nation will allow up to 300,000 metric tons of ground beef to be imported without the higher rate.
1: Trump told reporters on Air Force One Friday that we want to get the beef prices down. The move was criticized by the CEO of the National Cattlemen's Beef Association, who accused the administration of flooding the market with government-subsidized below-market beef. Two members of the U.S. Army Corps of Engineers were among eight people who were killed in a plane crash in western Alaska. Courtney Cuby reports.
3: The Army Corps of Engineers chartered the Cessna 441 to fly from Anchorage to a remote station about 450 miles away called Camp Newenum Long Range Radar Site. It's part of a network of radar sites that track aircraft in Alaska's airspace. The NTSB says pilots could not see the runway and had to rely on their instruments to land. They believe the plane crashed on its second attempt.
1: The Anchorage Daily News says the plane was attempting to land in foggy conditions at Cape Newenham and came down in steep terrain just west of the runway, killing everyone on board. Hospital patients in the U.S. may soon be getting their blood drawn by robots. The FDA on Friday authorized a first-of-its-kind robotic device designed to draw blood from patients without manual human intervention. Called Aletta, the machine uses infrared light and Doppler ultrasound to locate veins. Health officials say the robot achieves success rates matching humans and could help combat critical laboratory staffing shortages. I'm Lisa Taylor. The family of a missing New York grandmother is confirming her death after the body was found in Las Vegas. Jim Forbes reports.
4: The family of 63-year-old Alyssa Goods says police told them her body was found near Harry Reid International Airport on Thursday. Authorities have not released her cause of death or named any persons of interest. Goods was staying with a longtime friend in Las Vegas before her disappearance on August 8th, and police have not ruled out the friend as a suspect.
1: A class action lawsuit has been filed in Indiana, where thousands have now gone 10 days without electricity. Northern Indiana Public Service Company is being sued by thousands of customers in northwest Indiana who have been in the dark ever since severe windstorms pounded the area earlier this month. Over 40,000 utility customers are still without power in and around the city of Gary and are complaining of spoiled food, flooded basements, and health problems. The utility says the power should be restored in Gary by Tuesday. The White House is not laughing at Rosie O'Donnell's jokes after she criticized President Trump while guest hosting Jimmy Kimmel Live. A representative for the White House said in a statement that the comedian is a nasty woman and a total slob. O'Donnell hosted the program for 3 days and made several nods to Trump in her opening monologues. On Thursday's show, she referred to the president as Orange Voldemort and said he could make the country great again by resigning. The Odyssey has set an all-time R-rated record.
5: After years of war, no one could stand between my men and home.
1: This week, after being in theaters for over a month, The Odyssey became the highest-grossing R-rated film of all time. The epic film from Christopher Nolan has made over $1.3 billion worldwide, edging out the previous record holder, Deadpool and Wolverine, by about $20 million. Those two films and the 2019 movie Joker are the only R-rated movies to ever gross $1 billion. I'm Lisa Taylor.
6: Maybe he was born with his witty humor.
7: Some people bring joy wherever they go. Some, whenever they go.
6: Or as a Frontier newspaper reporter.
7: There's nothing to be learned from the second kick of a mule.
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7: Never argue with a fool. Onlookers may not be able to tell the difference.
6: Wherever he went, Mark Twain found humor all around. 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
8: Good morning, everyone. Our Saturday forecast begins with fair skies. Lots of sunshine around today. Hot temperatures through the afternoon. Our high will be in the mid-90s. Our heat index right around 100. Now, we do have a slight chance of a shower or storm this afternoon. Tonight, we've got partly cloudy skies. Tomorrow for Sunday, lots of sunshine and a high of 91. A couple of scattered showers around for the first part of Monday. Then, partly sunny and a high of 89 degrees. From the Arkansas Weather Center, I'm meteorologist Laura Huckabee.

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2: Good morning, everyone. Our Saturday forecast begins with fair skies. Lots of sunshine around today. Hot temperatures through the afternoon. Our high will be in the mid-90s. Our heat index right around 100. Now, we do have a slight chance of a shower or storm this afternoon. Tonight, we've got partly cloudy skies. Tomorrow for Sunday, lots of sunshine and a high of 91. A couple of scattered showers around for the first part of Monday. Then, partly sunny and a high of 89 degrees. From the Arkansas Weather Center, I'm meteorologist Laura Huckabee.

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7: Good morning, everyone. Our Saturday forecast begins with fair skies. Lots of sunshine around today. Hot temperatures through the afternoon. Our high will be in the mid-90s. Our heat index right around 100. Now, we do have a slight chance of a shower or storm this afternoon. Tonight, we've got partly cloudy skies. Tomorrow for Sunday, lots of sunshine and a high of 91. A couple of scattered showers around for the first part of Monday. Then, partly sunny and a high of 89 degrees. From the Arkansas Weather Center, I'm meteorologist Laura Huckabee.

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1: The Supreme Court says President Trump can continue building his White House ballroom for now. Monica Alba has details.
2: Chief Justice John Roberts pausing a lower court order that said work on construction above ground needed to stop by midnight tonight. But the fight's not over. The court's decision lets work go on while it considers next steps. Unclear when a final ruling will come down.
1: The lower court's injunction had been set to go into effect Saturday. Trump claims the ballroom project is a matter of national security. A class action lawsuit has been filed in Indiana, where thousands have now gone 10 days without electricity. Northern Indiana Public Service Company is being sued by thousands of customers in northwest Indiana who've been in the dark ever since severe windstorms pounded the area earlier this month. Over 40,000 utility customers are still without power in and around the city of Gary and are complaining of spoiled food, flooded basements, and health problems.

0: Graham is facing Congressman Ralph Norman in South Carolina's Republican Senate primary runoff on August 25th. The governor appointed Darlene to serve out the remainder of Lindsey's term, and she's running for his full term. The latest horror movie in the Insidious franchise is off to a good start at the box office.
1: You can bring demons back to the human world permanently.
0: Insidious, Out of the Further, made $3 million from Thursday previews and is expected to make between $23 and $27 million in its debut weekend. It won't be enough, however, to slow down Spider-Man Brand New Day, which is looking to make another $35 to $40 million in its fourth weekend. I'm Lisa Taylor. The federal government is finalizing a plan to slash Colorado River water supplies for California, Nevada, and Arizona. Jim Forbes has details.
2: The plan was signed Friday by Interior Secretary Doug Burgum, the three lower basin states in 2027 and 2028. The potential cuts could nearly double in the following years. Arizona and Nevada warn any plan to double the cuts after 2028 would devastate their economies.
0: A new report shows more than 150 Polymarket accounts may have traded on inside information about the U.S. military. Details from Tammy Trujillo.
3: New research out Thursday from the nonprofit Anti-Corruption Data Collective looked at large long-shot bets and found 152 accounts with the online prediction market made $8 million collectively on military and defense predictions with an average win rate of about 97%. The finding also alerting adversaries and foreign intelligence services. I'm Tammy Trujillo.
0: Employer health costs are projected to rise nearly 10% next year. That's according to a new risk analysis from the insurance broker Aon, which predicted that at the current status quo, next year employers would be spending an added $19,000 per employee on average. The firm noted that many employers would likely make changes to mitigate expected costs. Downtown Washington, D.C. is gearing up for the Freedom 250 Grand Prix. The multi-million dollar race is set for this weekend in one of the many events organized by Freedom 250, a partnership organization established by President Trump to celebrate America's 250th birthday. Trump will reportedly do an honor lap around the course before the race and will wave the green flag for the start. Earlier this year, the president signed an executive order that directed a route for the race to be created to honor a quintessentially American sport. I'm Lisa Taylor.
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5: Good morning, everyone. Our Saturday forecast begins with fair skies. Lots of sunshine around today. Hot temperatures through the afternoon. Our high will be in the mid-90s. Our heat index right around 100. Now, we do have a slight chance of a shower or storm this afternoon. Tonight, we've got partly cloudy skies. Tomorrow for Sunday, lots of sunshine and a high of 91. A couple of scattered showers around for the first part of Monday. Then, partly sunny and a high of 89 degrees. From the Arkansas Weather Center, I'm meteorologist Laura Huckabee.

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1: Hays. Good morning, everyone. Our Saturday forecast begins with fair skies. Lots of sunshine around today. Hot temperatures through the afternoon. Our high will be in the mid-90s. Our heat index right around 100. Now, we do have a slight chance of a shower or storm this afternoon. Tonight, we've got partly cloudy skies. Tomorrow for Sunday, lots of sunshine and a high of 91. A couple of scattered showers around for the first part of Monday. Then, partly sunny and a high of 89 degrees. From the Arkansas Night Weather Center, I'm meteorologist Laura Huckabee.

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1: Happy birthday to you. 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
3: 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In Hickory Ridge, happy birthday to Hazel Houston. And happy anniversary to Steve and Susan Douglas. And in Wynn, happy birthday to Stanley Harrison, Sutton Bassham, John David King, Jason Hirons, Carlos Ramos. Happy anniversary to Michael and Sarah Hirons. And in memory to Gail Hemingway, Gary Hemingway, and Jenny T. Ducharme. And happy anniversary again to Robbie and Debbie Nelson. 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
5: Good morning, everyone. Our Saturday forecast begins with fair skies, lots of sunshine around today, hot temperatures through the afternoon. Our high will be in the mid-90s, our heat index right around 100. Now, we do have a slight chance of a shower or storm this afternoon. Tonight, we've got partly cloudy skies. Tomorrow for Sunday, lots of sunshine and a high of 91. A couple of scattered showers around for the first part of Monday, then partly sunny and a high of 89 degrees. From the Arkansas Weather Center, I'm meteorologist Laura Huckabee.

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3: Good morning, everyone. Our Saturday forecast begins with fair skies, lots of sunshine around today, hot temperatures through the afternoon. Our high will be in the mid-90s, our heat index right around 100. Now, we do have a slight chance of a shower or storm this afternoon. Tonight, we've got partly cloudy skies. Tomorrow for Sunday, lots of sunshine and a high of 91. A couple of scattered showers around for the first part of Monday, then partly sunny and a high of 89 degrees. From the Arkansas Weather Center, I'm meteorologist Laura Huckabee.

I'd spend a lot more time in the pouring rain without an umbrella covering my head. And I'd stood up to that bully when he pushed and called me names.

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0: 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EAB, East Arkansas Broadcasters. 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KWYN, World News Now.
1: President Trump says everyone loves Republican Senator Darlene Graham. The president showed his support for Graham during remarks in South Carolina Friday afternoon.
2: We're going to elect Senator Darlene Graham to fight for South Carolina and to always put America first.
1: The governor appointed Darlene to serve out the remainder of Lindsey's term, and she's running for his full term. President Trump is set to award the Congressional Space Medal of Honor to the crew of NASA's Artemis II mission next week. Chris Caraggio reports.
3: A White House official said he will present the award next Friday at Johnson Space Center in Houston. NASA astronauts Reid Wiseman, Victor Glover, and Christina Cook, along with Canadian Space Agency astronaut Jeremy Hansen, were the first humans to travel around the moon in more than a half century. They splashed down safely April 10th.
1: A tropical depression off the coast of Hawaii is now Tropical Storm Mokay. Meteorologist Bill Cairns has the latest.
4: 6 days after you got devastated by that hurricane, a tropical storm is going to move just to your south as we go throughout the weekend. This will not be a repeat of Lala. This storm is going to stay about 200 miles south of the Big Island, but still enough for the possibility of isolated flash flooding.
1: The Central Pacific Hurricane Center says Mokay is creating winds up to 45 miles per hour. It's not expected to turn into a hurricane. Officials say it could dump up to 15 inches of rain this weekend in parts of Hawaii, with life-threatening flooding and mudslides a big concern for many residents. Testimony will continue Monday in the Massachusetts murder trial of Lindsey Clancy. The prosecution is still calling on rebuttal witnesses after the defense rested its case on Friday. Clancy has admitted to strangling her three young children in 2023, but has not pleaded guilty because of postpartum psychosis. During Friday's hearing, a psychiatrist testified that Clancy couldn't tell right from wrong at the time of the killings and claimed she had a voice in her head telling her to kill her children. Closing arguments in the trial are expected to begin next week. I'm Lisa Taylor. Things are getting heated in the hearing to determine whether Carmelo Anthony will get a new trial in Texas. More details from Jim Forbes.
5: The 19-year-old was sentenced to 35 years in prison this summer for fatally stabbing 17-year-old Austin Metcalf at a high school track meet in 2025. The prosecution and defense are arguing over their, quote, gentleman's agreement struck before the trial to exclude background info on Anthony and Metcalf. The defense claims they thought Anthony could testify without his history being used against him, but were informed otherwise. Anthony did not testify in his trial.
1: The U.S. Navy says it's working to rename an aircraft carrier that had been set to honor a black sailor for his heroic actions during the Pearl Harbor attack. More on the story from Wendy Swanson.
6: That's according to CNN. The Navy announced during President Trump's first term that it would be called the USS Doris Miller. It's unclear what the Navy is looking to change the name of the carrier under construction to, though there reportedly were conversations about renaming it to honor Trump.
7: Keep yourself alive.
1: Barry Mitchell, a former bass player for the legendary band Queen, has died at the age of 76. The musician's death was confirmed by Queen's official archivist in a Facebook post shared on Thursday. Mitchell played with the band from 1970 to 1971 prior to the group's debut album releasing in 1973. The musician later played in bands including Tiger and Crush Butler. The White House is taking a swipe at Rosie O'Donnell after she criticized President Trump while guest hosting Jimmy Kimmel Live. A representative for the White House said in a statement that the comedian is a nasty woman and a total slob. O'Donnell hosted the program for 3 days and made several nods to Trump in her opening monologues. On Thursday's show, O'Donnell referred to the president as Orange Voldemort and suggested that Trump should resign and make this country great again. I'm Lisa Taylor.
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7: Good morning, everyone. Our Saturday forecast begins with fair skies. Lots of sunshine around today. Hot temperatures through the afternoon. Our high will be in the mid-90s. Our heat index right around 100. Now, we do have a slight chance of a shower or storm this afternoon. Tonight, we've got partly cloudy skies. Tomorrow for Sunday, lots of sunshine and a high of 91. A couple of scattered showers around for the first part of Monday. Then, partly sunny and a high of 89 degrees. From the Arkansas Night Weather Center, I'm meteorologist Laura Huckabee.

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2: Good morning, everyone. Our Saturday forecast begins with fair skies, lots of sunshine around today, hot temperatures through the afternoon. Our high will be in the mid-90s. Our heat index right around 100. Now, we do have a slight chance of a shower or storm this afternoon. Tonight, we've got partly cloudy skies. Tomorrow for Sunday, lots of sunshine and a high of 91. A couple of scattered showers around for the first part of Monday, then partly sunny and a high of 89 degrees. From the Arkansas Weather Center, I'm meteorologist Laura Huckabee.

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4: Good morning, everyone. Our Saturday forecast begins with fair skies, lots of sunshine around today, hot temperatures through the afternoon. Our high will be in the mid-90s, our heat index right around 100. Now, we do have a slight chance of a shower or storm this afternoon. Tonight, we've got partly cloudy skies. Tomorrow for Sunday, lots of sunshine and a high of 91. A couple of scattered showers around for the first part of Monday, then partly sunny and a high of 89 degrees. From the Arkansas Weather Center, I'm meteorologist Laura Huckabee.

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1: The Supreme Court says President Trump can continue building his White House ballroom for now. Monica Alba has details.
2: Chief Justice John Roberts pausing a lower court order that said work on construction above ground needed to stop by midnight tonight. But the fight's not over. The court's decision lets work go on while it considers next steps. Unclear when a final ruling will come down.
1: The lower court's injunction had been set to go into effect Saturday. Trump claims the ballroom project is a matter of national security. The federal government is finalizing a plan to slash Colorado River water supplies in the Southwest. Details from Jim Forbes.
3: The plan was signed Friday by Interior Secretary Doug Burgum. The three lower basin states will reduce their water allocation from the river by 21% in 2027 and 2028. The potential cuts could nearly double in the following years. Arizona and Nevada warn any plan to double the cuts after 2028 would devastate their economies.
1: Two members of the U.S. Army Corps of Engineers were among eight people who were killed in a plane crash in western Alaska. Senior National Security correspondent Courtney Cuby.
4: The Army Corps of Engineers chartered the Cessna 441 to fly from Anchorage to a remote station about 450 miles away called Camp Newenum Long Range Radar Site. It's part of a network of radar sites that track aircraft in Alaska's airspace. The NTSB says pilots could not see the runway and had to rely on their instruments to land. They believe the plane crashed on its second attempt.
1: The Anchorage Daily News says the plane was attempting to land in foggy conditions at Cape Newenum and came down in steep terrain just west of the runway, killing everyone on board. A tropical depression off the coast of Hawaii is now Tropical Storm Mokay. More from meteorologist Bill Cairns.
5: 6 days after you got devastated by that hurricane, a tropical storm is going to move just to your south as we go throughout the weekend. This will not be a repeat of Lala. This storm is going to stay about 200 miles south of the Big Island, but still enough for the possibility of isolated flash flooding.
1: I'm Lisa Taylor. As the one-year anniversary of the death of conservative activist Charlie Kirk approaches, the group he founded is planning a memorial service. Nia Bender has details.
6: Kirk was gunned down during the event at Utah Valley University on September 10th of last year. Officials with Turning Point USA say they plan to mark the anniversary with an event called Freedom Built to Last. It'll take place at the UCCU Center on campus. Meanwhile, lawyers for Tyler Robinson, the man accused of killing Kirk, are set to meet prosecutors in court on September 1st. I'm Nia Bender.
1: Americans don't drink alcohol the way they used to. Details from Rory O'Neill.
7: In the latest Gallup survey, 54% of Americans say they drink alcohol. That matches the record low set last year. 13% say they sometimes drink too much booze, and that's also a record low. 17% say they've made the switch to non-alcoholic beverages. More than half of Americans believe that even moderate drinking can be bad for your health. People getting on the wagon cross all demographic groups, including age, gender, even party affiliation. I'm Rory O'Neill.
1: Indy cars will be racing on the streets of Washington, D.C. on Sunday for the Freedom 250 Grand Prix. The race will start and finish on 3rd Street in front of the U.S. Capitol and will include 7 turns around the National Mall for a total of 147 laps. Today, there will be 3 practice runs around D.C., and then on Sunday, there will be a warm-up at 9 a.m. before the official race at 1 p.m. Eastern. President Trump and the First Lady will reportedly take a ceremonial lap around the course before the race, and Trump will wave the green flag to start the race. Race fans can see the Freedom 250 live on Fox TV, and it will stream on Fox One. There will be no Bonnaroo for music lovers next year. Organizers for the annual Tennessee Music Festival called the pause much needed after being hit by severe weather over the last few years, leading to its cancellation in 2025 after only 2 days. I'm Lisa Taylor.
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9: Good morning, everyone. Our Saturday forecast begins with fair skies, lots of sunshine around today, hot temperatures through the afternoon. Our high will be in the mid-90s, our heat index right around 100. Now, we do have a slight chance of a shower or storm this afternoon. Tonight, we've got partly cloudy skies. Tomorrow for Sunday, lots of sunshine and a high of 91. A couple of scattered showers around for the first part of Monday, then partly sunny and a high of 89 degrees. From the Arkansas Weather Center, I'm meteorologist Laura.

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2: Good morning, everyone. Our Saturday forecast begins with fair skies. Lots of sunshine around today. Hot temperatures through the afternoon. Our high will be in the mid-90s. Our heat index right around 100. Now, we do have a slight chance of a shower or storm this afternoon. Tonight, we've got partly cloudy skies. Tomorrow for Sunday, lots of sunshine and a high of 91. A couple of scattered showers around for the first part of Monday. Then, partly sunny and a high of 89 degrees. From the Arkansas Night Weather Center, I'm meteorologist Laura

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1: How good are you at waiting? 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In time, I was a little less patient, ready to hurry him along, until one day he told me that the thing he liked most about being with me was that I never told him to hurry up. 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
2: Good morning, everyone. Our Saturday forecast begins with fair skies. Lots of sunshine around today. Hot temperatures through the afternoon. Our high will be in the mid-90s. Our heat index right around 100. Now, we do have a slight chance of a shower or storm this afternoon. Tonight, we've got partly cloudy skies. Tomorrow for Sunday, lots of sunshine and a high of 91. A couple of scattered showers around for the first part of Monday. Then, partly sunny and a high of 89 degrees. From the Arkansas Night Weather Center, I'm meteorologist Laura Huckabee.

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0: Hello, everyone. It is now time for your local and regional news. Today is Saturday, August 22nd. A Truman man was taken into custody in the Franklin, Tennessee area around 1 p.m. Friday after police discovered what appears to be human remains at a home in Truman. 56-year-old Rudy Ray is being charged with suspicion of abuse of a corpse and tampering with evidence. Truman Police Chief Doug Thomas says the remains are being sent to the Arkansas State Crime Lab to help identify the person and determine a cause of death. The discovery comes amid a missing persons investigation, which reportedly led police to the 400 block of North Pine Avenue. That's where officers from the Truman Police Department, Poinsett County Sheriff's Department, and the Arkansas State Police found what is believed to be human remains. It's not yet known whether those remains belong to the missing person. The Forest City Police Department has made an arrest in a fatal hit-and-run incident that happened Friday in the Newcastle Road area. 28-year-old Isaac Sanders is being held on manslaughter in the St. Francis County Detention Center. Sanders is accused of striking a 28-year-old woman with his car and then leaving the scene. The woman, who has not yet been identified, was taken to Forest City Medical Center, where she was pronounced dead. Her body is being sent to the state medical examiner's office to determine manner and cause of death. Police said an anonymous tip led them to Sanders' residence, where the vehicle believed to have been involved in the hit-and-run was located, and Sanders was taken into custody. Meanwhile, Forest City Police are searching for a suspect in the shooting of a store clerk during an attempted robbery early Friday. Police responded to the Flash Market on Dedrick Road around 2 a.m. Friday, where a store clerk was shot during the incident. Police said a male subject walked into the store and demanded money at gunpoint. The victim was airlifted to Regional 1 in Memphis, where his current condition is unknown. Anyone with information is asked to contact Forest City Crime Stoppers at 870-261-1499 or the Forest City Police CID Unit at 870-633-3434. Arkansas Governor Sarah Sanders has declared a state of emergency following severe wildfires in the state that began Thursday. Wildfires have burned more than 2,100 acres near El Dorado in Union County, forcing hundreds of people to evacuate their homes. No injuries have been reported, and fire crews there say the situation is now mostly contained. The state of emergency allows $250,000 from the governor's Disaster Response and Recovery Fund to be used in the recovery efforts. All but six of Arkansas' 75 counties are currently under a burn ban. Cross County does not have a burn ban, and neither does St. Francis or Mississippi counties in eastern Arkansas. The entire state is under at least a moderate risk, or 2 out of 4, of wildfire danger. 25 counties in the central part of the state, extending from the southern border up to Faulkner County, are under a high risk, or 3 out of 4. Under a high risk, fires can ignite easily and spread quickly. Unattended brush fires and campfires are likely to escape, and fires may become serious if not attacked early. At a moderate risk, fires can start accidentally and also have the potential to become serious. First District Congressman Rick Crawford of Jonesboro says rural communities face infrastructure challenges for aging water and wastewater systems. He talks about his goals to help solve those problems.
1: Rural communities are obviously behind the eight ball when it comes to their ability to fund critical infrastructure. So the way I see it, the best opportunity that we have is to forge partnerships. That is to spread the cost of operating those water systems across multiple entities. So if you've got small communities in a given county or in a given region, if they can partner collaborate with their neighbor communities, they'll spread that cost over the operating systems that exist in that area. But to me, that consolidation, which sometimes is a dirty word, depending on how you perceive that. But right now we're in a position where these communities can sort of shape what that consolidation looks like, as opposed to waiting for very much longer and having that consolidation model forced on you where you don't have a real voice in the process. So we've been encouraging small communities to look at possibly collaborating with their neighbor communities so that they can enhance their water and wastewater treatment systems.
0: A groundbreaking ceremony is set for Monday in Truman for the Poinsett County City's new water treatment facility and tank project. City of Truman received a $2 million economic development grant in 2024 for that project. The city also received a $5.3 million forgivable loan from the Arkansas Natural Resources Commission in December for a new filtration system associated with the clean water tank. The ceremony is set for 11 a.m. Monday.
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0: Local law enforcement agencies will participate in a nationwide drunk driving enforcement campaign leading up to Labor Day. The Drive Sober or Get Pulled Over campaign runs through Monday, September 7th, Labor Day. The U.S. Department of Transportation's National Highway Traffic Safety Administration says there were 505 traffic crash fatalities nationwide during the 2024 Labor Day holiday. Of those, 34% involved a drunk driver. 77% of impaired drivers killed had a blood alcohol concentration of 0.15 or higher. Among drivers ages 18 to 34 killed in crashes over the 2024 Labor Day holiday, 40% were drunk with BACs of 0.08 or higher. Drivers who plan to drink during Labor Day festivities are asked to plan ahead for a safe ride home by securing a designated driver or calling a taxi or ride share. Drivers who find themselves unable to drive should give their keys to a sober driver to get them home safely. If anyone spots a drunk driver, contact the Cross County Sheriff's Office, 870-238-5700. Second Chance DVSA Shelter in Wynn will partner with the Arkansas Coalition Against Domestic Violence to host a four-hour CLEST training on domestic violence. The training will be held at the Wynn Fire Department on Wednesday, September 23rd from 10 a.m. to 3 p.m. A light lunch will be provided. The presenter will be Ashley Walker of the Coalition. The training is open to law enforcement officers in Cross, Woodruff, Monroe, St. Francis, and Lee counties.
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0: In obituaries today, funeral services for former longtime Cross County Quorum Court member James C. Davis of Parkin will be held today at 11 a.m. at Johnson's Funeral Home in Wynn. Visitation is ongoing. Burial will be at the Arkansas State Veterans Cemetery in Bird Eye Monday. Davis served on the Cross County Quorum Court from 1998 to 2018, representing the 9th District of the eastern part of Cross County, including the Parkin area. Davis was a graduate of the Old Central High School in Parkin. He owned a trucking company based in Parkin. Tommy Crenshaw, 69, of South Carolina, formerly of Cotton Plant, died August 7th. Public viewing will be from 1 p.m. to 2 p.m. today at First Baptist Church James Edition in Cotton Plant, with funeral services immediately at 2 p.m. Burial will be in Ebenezer Cemetery in Cotton Plant. Services entrusted to McNeil Coleman Funeral Home of Brinkley. Shirley Jean Hicks died Sunday in Cherry Valley. She was 76. She was born in Wynn. For many years, Shirley owned and operated Shirley's Quick Stop in Wynn. At the time of her passing, she worked at Hays Food Town. Shirley was preceded in death by her husband, Stanley Hicks, and her brother, Billy Wayne Garland. She is survived by her children, Belinda Locke of Jonesboro and Jeffrey Andrews of Wynn, and four grandchildren. Visitation will be held from 6 to 8 p.m. today at Kernodle Funeral Home. Graveside services will be held at 2 p.m. Sunday at Vandale Cemetery. In lieu of flowers, memorials may be made to Vandale Cemetery, P.O. Box 50, Vandale, Arkansas, 72387. Kernodle Funeral Home is in charge of arrangements. Dolores Joy Fryer, 87, of Forest City, died Wednesday at the Flo and Phil Jones Hospice House in Jonesboro. Mrs. Fryer was born in Forest City and lived in Forest City most of her life and was a housewife. Mrs. Fryer married David Reese Fryer, and he preceded her in death in 2007. She survived by two sons, Robert Fryer of Bartlett, Tennessee, and Butch Fryer of Wynn. One daughter, Ann Hadley of Jonesboro, 11 grandchildren, 15 great-grandchildren, and 3 great-great-grandchildren. She was preceded in death by one son, David Fryer, 2 brothers, R.D. Thomason and Richard Thomason, and 2 grandchildren, Cameron Clements and Caitlin Clements. Mrs. Fryer's wishes were to be cremated. Stephen's Funeral Home is in charge of arrangements.
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0: Wynn Intermediate School has set the dates for its annual Grand Buddy Breakfast. The event allows students to have breakfast with their grandparents or another grand person in their lives. Breakfast will be $2.75 each. They will be on Monday, September 21st for 4th grade, Tuesday, September 22nd for 5th grade, and Wednesday, September 23rd for 6th grade. Breakfast begins at 7:30 a.m. each day. A menu will be announced. Students at Wynn Junior High School got the tour of a lifetime yesterday, visiting the Wynn Fire Station as part of their functional learning activities. The junior high says the students received a tour of the station and were able to sit inside a fire truck, ask questions, and spray water from the fire hose. The school says the students were able to learn more about the different career opportunities available within the community. Wynn High School has recognized three sophomores with ACT Rising Star Awards for their performance on the pre-ACT assessment. The assessment was given to 8th and 9th graders, and the award represents the students' academic performance during the 2025-2026 school year. The recipients are Trinity Cross, Aubrey Gregory, and Lucian Stewart. The third annual Jody Lawson Scholarship Fundraiser will be held in late September.
11: We're going to do it at the Bill Thomas Tech Center, where EACC is, and we're going to serve catfish from 4:30 on. And we've got a gospel singing group coming in at that time, and so they will be singing until about 6 or 6:30, and then we're going to have a live auction. So we're kind of excited about this.
0: That was Joanne Lawson. Plates are $15 each, with the proceeds benefiting those attending a private Christian college or university.
11: It goes to the Jody Lawson Memorial Scholarship, which is a scholarship for youth that are going to Assemblies of God colleges, and they're scattered throughout the United States. And as most people know, whenever you attend a private institution, private college or university, the prices are very, very high. It's very expensive. So every little bit helps. And we want to be able to help the students and provide a little bit of, extra money for them when they go to college. So usually in the spring, we will give the scholarship to a graduating senior.
0: It will be held Saturday, September 26th. The live auction will begin at about 6:30 p.m. The Fish Fry and Music by Brian Frames and Consuming Fire will begin at 4:30 p.m. For information or for tickets, call Joanne Lawson at 870-270-7170 or Nita Hodges at 870-362-0581. 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For 2026, the program awarded three scholarships in Cross County, totaling more than $3,000. 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
0: Let's take a look at your forecast. Today, mostly sunny, a chance of showers and thunderstorms this afternoon. Highs in the mid-90s. Southwest winds around 5 miles per hour, becoming northwest around 5 miles per hour this afternoon. Chance of rain, 50%. Tonight, mostly cloudy with a chance of showers in the evening and partly cloudy after midnight. Lows in the lower 70s. Northeast winds around 5 miles per hour. Chance of rain, 30%. And tomorrow, mostly sunny. Highs in the lower 90s. Northeast winds around 5 miles per hour. Tomorrow night, partly cloudy, then mostly cloudy with a chance of showers with a slight chance of thunderstorms after midnight. Lows in the lower 70s. East winds around 5 miles per hour. Chance of rain, 50%. This has been your look at local and regional news. Some sports news now. Football season starts Friday for the Wynn Yellow Jackets and Cross County Thunderbirds. Both schools are entering the 2026 season with a new head coach. Randy Coleman, the former Jonesboro and Valley View head coach, is leading the Yellow Jackets, who are returning to full strength after losing a number of players following the March 2023 tornado. Coleman says the Jackets now have over 60 players on the roster. He comments,
14: "We got 65 out right now, and you know, really our smallest class is our senior class. There's 16 of them. Our junior high numbers are good too. We've got 75 eighth and ninth graders, and over 40 seventh graders. So you know, numbers are up across the board. Things start getting where, you know, classes run 25, you know." Average of 25, and we can get up to over 70 players, push 75. You know, I think that'll be good because you know, looking at rosters throughout the conference, a lot of people are sub 50. You know, most people in our conference numbers are in the 40s. So you know, you got to feel good about that, but. You know, still we gotta find the right 11 at you know, on offense and defense.
0: The Cross County Thunderbirds, fresh off a Class 2A state title win 1 year ago, have a new head coach in Ty Mims. Mims is a former defensive coordinator at Jonesboro. Mims says there are more than 30 players on both the junior high and senior high rosters.
15: I'm excited. These guys have worked really hard throughout the summer. It's made it an easy transition for me, with just the way that they've carried themselves, prepared throughout the season, taking care of their bodies. And it really is, you know, they care about football. They care about the culture and what we're doing. You know, we preach all the time in our core values, staying together. And those guys that are in the junior high and the senior high, both. They work really well together. They play really well together. They communicate. And it takes a lot off of a coach when you've got a team that's close and with each other and that can lead each other in the right direction.
0: The Wynn Yellow Jackets will host Marion at 7 p.m. Friday at Yellow Jacket Stadium to kick off the Randy Coleman era. Meanwhile, the Cross County Thunderbirds will begin the Ty Mims era at home against Harrisburg. Wynn High School Athletics is offering multi-game passes for the fall sports season. The passes include 5 games for $25, 10 games for $50, and 15 games for $75. The passes can be purchased at the front desk of the administration building during school hours. Here's next week's athletics schedule. Monday, it's Wynn's JV football versus Jonesboro here. Wynn volleyball also plays home against Truman. Tuesday, it's Wynn volleyball versus Greene County Tech, also at Yellow Jacket Arena. Wynn golf hosts BIC and Westside at the Ridges. Wynn tennis will hopefully open their new facility against Jonesboro on Tuesday, and Cross County golf plays West Memphis at Brownstone Country Club in West Memphis. Thursday, the Wynn junior high football team will open at Marion. The Wynn 8th grade football team also plays that night at Marion. Cross County's junior high football team will play at Harrisburg. Wynn's volleyball team Thursday is at Hoxie. The Wynn golf team hosts Truman at the Crowley's Ridge Country Club. And the Wynn tennis team plays Jonesboro Westside at Allen Park. Then Friday, the Wynn Yellow Jackets open at home against Marion, and the Cross County Thunderbirds open at home against Harrisburg. The Arkansas Activities Association has issued a scam alert ahead of the fall sports season. Fans and school districts should double-check any links they share on social media and confirm that a page is legitimate by checking its followers and other account details. AAA says it will never post about individual games and does not sell regular season tickets. The association says there are dozens of fake AAA accounts on social media, and any fake pages should be reported as a scam. The St. Francis Area Developmental Center says one of its own, Michael Bowles, will be inducted into the Forest City Athletic Hall of Fame as part of the 2026 class. Bowles is a Special Olympics athlete and client of the St. Francis Area Developmental Center in Forest City. He has been a longtime supporter of Forest City Athletics, receiving a Lifetime Achievement Award and a Letterman Jacket from the district in 2023. The Forest City Hall of Fame traditionally honors athletes for their accomplishments in one of three eras: Lincoln High School, Forest City High School before 1970 era, and Forest City High School after 1970. Several Eastern Arkansas schools rank among the top 25 schools in the state, with the most state championships across all sports. That's according to the Arkansas Interscholastic Almanac. Bentonville is first with 211 state championships in school history. Little Rock Central is second with 176, followed by Fayetteville with 152 state championships. Jonesboro comes in fourth with 94 state championships. Hot Springs Lakeside rounds out the top five with 93 state titles. Pulaski Academy is sixth with 83 state championships. Pine Bluff is seventh with 81 state titles. Valley View is ninth with 66. And Harding Academy comes in 16th with 52 state titles. Batesville, Harrison, Magnolia, Searcy, and Shiloh Christian are all tied for 20th with 50 state titles. Registration is now open for the annual golf tournament hosted by Rotary District 6150. The tournament will be held Thursday, October 22nd at the Ridges at Village Creek. There's a 10 a.m. shotgun start for the 18-hole scramble. There's a cost of $600 per four-person team, which includes lunch. 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Teams do not have to be part of Rotary to participate. 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
1: Brothers, sisters, moms, dads, friends, and neighbors. 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We salute all the funeral, cremation, and cemetery professionals, these final responders, and simply say, thank you.
2: In today's church bulletin, the Bridge Church in Wynn has opened a food pantry. The pantry is open from 8 a.m. to 5 p.m. Monday through Thursday. The fourth anniversary of Pastor Taylor and First Lady Myra McDaniel will be held Sunday, August 23rd at the Jerusalem MB Church in Forest City. The celebration begins at 11 a.m. The speaker will be Derek McDaniel of Rome, Georgia. A CK-sponsored rodeo will be held at the Three Trees Cowboy Church Arena Saturday, September 5th. Will begin at 7 p.m. Riders should pre-register by Monday, August 31st. It will include mutton busting and steer riding. Wynn Presbyterian Church will hold its next Cherry Falls Memorial Concert Tuesday, September 29th. It will begin at 7 p.m. and will feature Scott Moore on trumpet and Gabriel Statham on piano and organ. The concert is free.
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2: Good morning, everyone. Our Saturday forecast begins with fair skies. Lots of sunshine around today. Hot temperatures through the afternoon. Our high will be in the mid-90s. Our heat index right around 100. Now, we do have a slight chance of a shower or storm this afternoon. Tonight, we've got partly cloudy skies. Tomorrow for Sunday, lots of sunshine and a high of 91. A couple of scattered showers around for the first part of Monday. Then, partly sunny and a high of 89 degrees. From the Arkansas Weather Center, I'm meteorologist Laura Huckabee.

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1: The collapse of U.S. trade talks with Canada are resulting in steep tariffs on Canadian goods. The new 50% tariffs on a wide range of goods went into effect at midnight after weeks of negotiations. Canadian Prime Minister Mark Carney announced last night that he was suspending trade talks just minutes before the deadline. He also said Canada will immediately retaliate dollar for dollar to protect workers and businesses. The tariffs impact about $20 billion worth of Canadian imports. The Supreme Court says President Trump can continue construction on his White House ballroom for now, Monica Alba reports.
2: Chief Justice John Roberts pausing a lower court order that said work on construction above ground needed to stop by midnight tonight. But the fight's not over. The court's decision lets work go on while it considers next steps. Unclear when a final ruling will come down.
1: Trump has argued the ballroom project is a matter of national security. Ukraine and Russia are stepping up drone attacks on each other's infrastructure facilities. Ukraine's general staff posts on Telegram. Russia's second-largest e-commerce company, Ozon Holdings Warehouse, was hit on Friday. Nearly 500 people were evacuated and some are suffering injuries. Russia's defense ministry claimed they successfully attacked a locomotive depot, a logistics center, fuel tanks, and other related areas in Ukraine. Ukrainian officials confirmed that a dozen people were killed and hundreds of others are injured, including children. Testimony will continue on Monday in the Massachusetts murder trial of Lindsay Clancy. The prosecution is still calling on rebuttal witnesses after the defense rested its case on Friday. Clancy has admitted to strangling her three young children in 2023, but has pleaded not guilty because of postpartum psychosis. Closing arguments in the trial are expected to begin next week. Indy cars will be racing on the streets of Washington, D.C. on Sunday for the Freedom 250 Grand Prix. President Trump will wave the green flag to start the race. I'm Lisa Carton. President Trump says everyone loves Republican Senator Darlene Graham. Jim Forbes has more.
3: The president showed his support for Graham during remarks in South Carolina on Friday afternoon.
4: We're going to elect Senator Darlene Graham to fight for South Carolina and to always put America first.
3: Trump conducted a rally at the Myrtle Beach Convention Center. Graham is facing Congressman Ralph Norman in South Carolina's Republican Senate primary runoff on August 25th. The governor appointed Darlene to serve out the remainder of Lindsey Graham's term, and she's running now for his full term.
1: As the one-year anniversary of the death of conservative activist Charlie Kirk approaches, the group he founded is planning a memorial service. Here's Nia Bender.
5: Kirk was gunned down during the event at Utah Valley University on September 10th of last year. Officials with Turning Point USA say they plan to mark the anniversary with an event called Freedom Built to Last. It'll take place at the UCCU Center on campus. Meanwhile, lawyers for Tyler Robinson, the man accused of killing Kirk, are set to meet prosecutors in court on September 1st.
1: President Trump is set to award the Congressional Space Medal of Honor to the crew of NASA's Artemis II mission next week. Chris Caraggio explains.
6: A White House official said he will present the award next Friday at Johnson Space Center in Houston. NASA astronauts Reid Wiseman, Victor Glover, and Christina Cook, along with Canadian Space Agency astronaut Jeremy Hansen, were the first humans to travel around the moon in more than a half century in their 10-day mission. They splashed down safely April 10th.
1: Apple Music is launching a new warning label later this year to alert consumers when a song is generated by AI. The music platform announced Thursday it will start putting a Made with IA label to AI tracks, and that record labels and distributors will now be required to tag songs in which a material portion of the content was created with AI. I'm Lisa Carton.
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8: Hi, everyone. Sunshine around for our Saturday forecast. We've got a 40% chance of showers and thunderstorms through the last part of our afternoon today and into the first part of the evening. Highs today will top out in the mid-90s. Tomorrow for Sunday, no rain during the day. We've got sunshine and a high of 92, but Sunday night after midnight, we'll bring in a few more scattered showers and thunderstorms that will stick around for the first part of Monday. By Monday afternoon, partly sunny with a high of 89. From the Arkansas Now Weather Center, I'm meteorologist Laura Huckabee.

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2: Hi, everyone. Sunshine around for our Saturday forecast. We've got a 40% chance of showers and thunderstorms through the last part of our afternoon today and into the first part of the evening. Highs today will top out in the mid-90s. Tomorrow for Sunday, no rain during the day. We've got sunshine and a high of 92, but Sunday night after midnight will bring in a few more scattered showers and thunderstorms that will stick around for the first part of Monday. By Monday afternoon, partly sunny with a high of 89. From the Arkansas Now Weather Center, I'm meteorologist Laura Huckabee.

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2: Hi everyone, sunshine around for our Saturday forecast. We've got a 40% chance of showers and thunderstorms through the last part of our afternoon today and into the first part of the evening. Highs today will top out in the mid-90s. Tomorrow for Sunday, no rain during the day. We've got sunshine and a high of 92, but Sunday night after midnight will bring in a few more scattered showers and thunderstorms that will stick around for the first part of Monday. By Monday afternoon, partly sunny with a high of 89. From the Arkansas Now Weather Center, I'm meteorologist Laura Huckabee.

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EAB, East Arkansas Broadcasters. 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

0: New U.S. tariffs on Canadian goods took effect at midnight after trade talks collapsed with the Trump administration. Jim Forbes has more.
1: Canadian Prime Minister Mark Carney made the announcement Friday night and said progress in the trade talks, quote, has not been enough to meet our objectives for Canadians. And as a result, he has, quote, directed Canada's negotiators to return to Ottawa. The tariffs impact about $20 billion worth of Canadian imports. Carney said Canada will match those tariffs dollar for dollar to protect our workers and businesses.
0: President Trump says everyone loves Republican Senator Darlene Graham. The president showed his support for her during remarks in South Carolina.
2: We're going to elect Senator Darlene Graham to fight for South Carolina and to always put America first.
0: Trump headlined a rally at the Myrtle Beach Convention Center. Graham is facing Congressman Ralph Norman in South Carolina's Republican Senate primary runoff on August 25th. The governor appointed Darlene to serve out the remainder of Lindsey's term, and she's running for his full term. Ukraine and Russia are stepping up drone attacks on each other's infrastructure facilities. Lisa Taylor reports.
3: Ukraine's general staff posts on Telegram Russia's second-largest e-commerce company, Ozon Holdings Warehouse, was hit on Friday. Nearly 500 people were evacuated and some are suffering injuries. Russia's defense ministry claimed they successfully attacked a locomotive depot, a logistics center, fuel tanks, and other related areas in Ukraine. Ukrainian officials confirm more than a dozen people were killed and hundreds of others are injured, including children.
0: A class-action lawsuit has been filed in Indiana where thousands have now gone 10 days without electricity. Over 40,000 utility customers are still without power in and around the city of Gary and are complaining of spoiled food and flooded basements. The utility says the power should be restored by Tuesday. I'm Lisa Carton. Flooding in central Ohio is causing a small town to evacuate. Ohio was soaked by heavy rainfall yesterday, causing flooding throughout the region, and crews have been out conducting water rescues.
4: We have approximately 100 firefighters here operating. The water is moving too rapidly to put our dive team in or to put a boat in the water. So we're relying on our drone team and the helicopter support from the police.
0: That's Columbus Division of Fire Battalion Chief Brian Barnhart. East of Columbus, a mandatory evacuation order was issued for the village of Buckeye Lake last night in response to rising floodwaters from the Licking River. That order for all residents is in effect for 24 hours or until lifted by the mayor. A major interstate near Buckeye Lake, I-70, has also been closed in both directions because of flooding. In New York, Nassau County remains under a state of emergency as cleanup following yesterday's storms continues across the tri-state area. The weather slammed several parts of the tri-state as Queens residents tried to keep storm water out of their basements, and it isn't the first time.
5: Twice this year, once last October during Halloween. Three times within the span of not even 1 year.
0: Officials are confirming at least one tornado touchdown and another waterspout impacted the area. Debris is strewn across Sun and Surf Beach Club in Atlantic Beach, injuring one worker who denied medical treatment. The federal government is finalizing a plan to slash Colorado River water supplies for California, Nevada, and Arizona. Daniel Martindale reports.
6: The plan was signed by Interior Secretary Doug Burgum. The three lower basin states will reduce their water allocation from the river by 21% in 2027 and 2028. The potential cuts could nearly double in the following years. Arizona and Nevada warn any plan to double the cuts after 2028 would devastate their economies. Arizona says it would sue the federal government if it approved more cuts as part of the new 10-year plan.
0: The plan does not include mandatory water cuts for Colorado, Utah, New Mexico, and Wyoming, the upper basin states. I'm Lisa Carton.
7: Hello, everyone. It is now time for your local and regional news. Today is Saturday, August 22nd. A Truman man was taken into custody in the Franklin, Tennessee area around 1 p.m. Friday after police discovered what appears to be human remains at a home in Truman. 56-year-old Rudy Ray is being charged with suspicion of abuse of a corpse in tampering with evidence. Truman Police Chief Doug Thomas says the remains are being sent to the Arkansas State Crime Lab to help identify the person and determine a cause of death. The discovery comes amid a missing persons investigation, which reportedly led police to the 400 block of North Pine Avenue. That's where officers from the Truman Police Department, Poinsett County Sheriff's Department, and the Arkansas State Police found what is believed to be human remains. It's not yet known whether those remains belong to the missing person. The Forest City Police Department has made an arrest in a fatal hit-and-run incident that happened Friday in the Newcastle Road area. 28-year-old Isaac Sanders is being held on manslaughter in the St. Francis County Detention Center. Sanders is accused of striking a 28-year-old woman with his car and then leaving the scene. The woman, who has not yet been identified, was taken to Forest City Medical Center, where she was pronounced dead. Her body is being sent to the state medical examiner's office to determine manner and cause of death. Police said an anonymous tip led them to Sanders' residence, where the vehicle believed to have been involved in the hit-and-run was located, and Sanders was taken into custody. Meanwhile, Forest City Police are searching for a suspect in the shooting of a store clerk during an attempted robbery early Friday. Police responded to the Flash Market on Dedrick Road around 2 a.m. Friday, where a store clerk was shot during the incident. Police said a male subject walked into the store and demanded money at gunpoint. The victim was airlifted to Regional 1 in Memphis, where his current condition is unknown. Anyone with information is asked to contact Forest City Crime Stoppers at 870-261-1499 or the Forest City Police CID Unit at 870-633-3434. Arkansas Governor Sarah Sanders has declared a state of emergency following severe wildfires in the state that began Thursday. Wildfires have burned more than 2,100 acres near El Dorado in Union County, forcing hundreds of people to evacuate their homes. No injuries have been reported, and fire crews there say the situation is now mostly contained. The state of emergency allows $250,000 from the governor's Disaster Response and Recovery Fund to be used in the recovery efforts. All but six of Arkansas' 75 counties are currently under a burn ban. Cross County does not have a burn ban, and neither does St. Francis or Mississippi counties in eastern Arkansas. The entire state is under at least a moderate risk, or 2 out of 4, of wildfire danger. 25 counties in the central part of the state, extending from the southern border up to Faulkner County, are under a high risk, or 3 out of 4. Under a high risk, fires can ignite easily and spread quickly. Unattended brush fires and campfires are likely to escape, and fires may become serious if not attacked early. At a moderate risk, fires can start accidentally and also have the potential to become serious. First District Congressman Rick Crawford of Jonesboro says rural communities face infrastructure challenges for aging water and wastewater systems. He talks about his goals to help solve those problems.
8: Rural communities are obviously behind the eight ball when it comes to their ability to fund critical infrastructure. So the way I see it, the best opportunity that we have is to forge partnerships. That is to spread the cost of operating those water systems across multiple entities. So if you've got small communities in a given county or in a given region, if they can partner, collaborate with their neighbor communities, they'll spread that cost over the operating systems that exist in that area. And to me, that consolidation, which sometimes is a dirty word depending on how you perceive that, but right now we're in a position where these communities can sort of shape what that consolidation looks like, as opposed to waiting for very much longer and having that consolidation model forced on you where you don't have a real voice in the process. So we've been encouraging small communities to look at possibly collaborating with their neighbor communities so that they can enhance their water and wastewater treatment systems.
7: A groundbreaking ceremony is set for Monday in Truman for the Poinsett County City's new water treatment facility and tank project. City of Truman received a $2 million economic development grant in 2024 for that project. The city also received a $5.3 million forgivable loan from the Arkansas Natural Resources Commission in December for a new filtration system associated with the clean water tank. The ceremony is set for 11 a.m. Monday.
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7: Local law enforcement agencies will participate in a nationwide drunk driving enforcement campaign leading up to Labor Day. The Drive Sober or Get Pulled Over campaign runs through Monday, September 7th, Labor Day. The U.S. Department of Transportation's National Highway Traffic Safety Administration says there were 505 traffic crash fatalities nationwide during the 2024 Labor Day holiday. Of those, 34% involved a drunk driver. 77% of impaired drivers killed had a blood alcohol concentration of 0.15 or higher. Among drivers ages 18 to 34 killed in crashes over the 2024 Labor Day holiday, 40% were drunk with BACs of 0.08 or higher. Drivers who plan to drink during Labor Day festivities are asked to plan ahead for a safe ride home by securing a designated driver or calling a taxi or ride share. Drivers who find themselves unable to drive should give their keys to a sober driver to get them home safely. If anyone spots a drunk driver, contact the Cross County Sheriff's Office, 870-238-5700. Second Chance DVSA Shelter in Wynn will partner with the Arkansas Coalition Against Domestic Violence to host a four-hour CLEST training on domestic violence. The training will be held at the Wynn Fire Department on Wednesday, September 23rd from 10 a.m. to 3 p.m. A light lunch will be provided. The presenter will be Ashley Walker of the Coalition. The training is open to law enforcement officers in Cross, Woodruff, Monroe, St. Francis, and Lee counties.
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7: Wynn Intermediate School has set the dates for its annual Grand Buddy Breakfast. The event allows students to have breakfast with their grandparents or another grand person in their lives. Breakfast will be $2.75 each. They will be on Monday, September 21st for 4th grade, Tuesday, September 22nd for 5th grade, and Wednesday, September 23rd for 6th grade. Breakfast begins at 7:30 a.m. each day. A menu will be announced. Students at Wynn Junior High School got the tour of a lifetime yesterday, visiting the Wynn Fire Station as part of their functional learning activities. The junior high says the students received a tour of the station and were able to sit inside a fire truck, ask questions, and spray water from the fire hose. The school says the students were able to learn more about the different career opportunities available within the community. Wynn High School has recognized three sophomores with ACT Rising Star Awards for their performance on the pre-ACT assessment. The assessment was given to 8th and 9th graders, and the award represents the students' academic performance during the 2025-2026 school year. The recipients are Trinity Cross, Aubrey Gregory, and Lucian Stewart. the third annual Jody Lawson Scholarship Fundraiser will be held in late September.
12: We're going to do it at the Bill Thomas Tech Center, where EACC is, and we're going to serve catfish from 4:30 on. And we've got a gospel singing group coming in at that time. And so they will be singing until about 6 or 6:30, and then we're going to have a live auction. So we're kind of excited about this.
7: That was Joanne Lawson. Plates are $15 each, with the proceeds benefiting those attending a private Christian college or university.
12: It goes to the Jody Lawson Memorial Scholarship, which is a scholarship for youth that are going to Assemblies of God colleges, and they're scattered throughout the United States. And as most people know, whenever you attend a private institution, private college or university, the prices are very, very high. It's very expensive. So every little bit helps. And we want to be able to help the students and provide a little bit of, extra money for them when they go to college. So usually in the spring, we will give the scholarship to a graduating senior.
7: It will be held Saturday, September 26th. The live auction will begin at about 6:30 p.m., The Fish Fry and Music by Brian Frames and Consuming Fire will begin at 4:30 p.m. For information or for tickets, call Joanne Lawson at 870-270-7170 or Nita Hodges at 870-362-0581. 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
7: In obituaries today, Tommy Crenshaw, 69, of South Carolina, formerly of Cotton Plant, died August 7th. Public viewing will be from 1 p.m. to 2 p.m. today at First Baptist Church James Edition in Cotton Plant, with funeral services immediately at 2 p.m. Burial will be in Ebenezer Cemetery in Cotton Plant. Services entrusted to McNeil Coleman Funeral Home of Brinkley. Shirley Jean Hicks died Sunday in Cherry Valley. She was 76. She was born in Wynn. For many years, Shirley owned and operated Shirley's Quick Stop in Wynn. At the time of her passing, she worked at Hayes Food Town. Shirley was preceded in death by her husband, Stanley Hicks, and her brother, Billy Wayne Garland. She is survived by her children, Belinda Locke of Jonesboro, and Jeffrey Andrews of Wynn and four grandchildren. Visitation will be held from 6 to 8 p.m. today at Kernodle Funeral Home. Graveside services will be held at 2 p.m. Sunday at Vandale Cemetery. In lieu of flowers, memorials may be made to Vandale Cemetery, P.O. Box 50, Vandale, Arkansas, 72387. Kernodle Funeral Home is in charge of arrangements. Dolores Joy Fryer, 87, of Forest City, died Wednesday at the Flo and Phil Jones Hospice House in Jonesboro. Mrs. Fryer was born in Forest City and lived in Forest City most of her life and was a housewife. Mrs. Fryer married David Reese Fryer, and he preceded her in death in 2007. She survived by two sons, Robert Fryer of Bartlett, Tennessee, and Butch Fryer of Wynn. One daughter, Anne Hadley of Jonesboro, 11 grandchildren, 15 great-grandchildren, and 3 great-great-grandchildren. She was preceded in death by one son, David Fryer, two brothers, R.D. Thomason and Richard Thomason, and two grandchildren, Cameron Clements and Caitlin Clements. Mrs. Fryer's wishes were to be cremated. Stephen's Funeral Home is in charge of arrangements.
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7: Some sports news now. Football season starts Friday for the Wynn Yellow Jackets and Cross County Thunderbirds. Both schools are entering the 2026 season with a new head coach. Randy Coleman, the former Jonesboro and Valley View head coach, is leading the Yellow Jackets, who are returning to full strength after losing a number of players following the March 2023 tornado. Coleman says the Jackets now have over 60 players on the roster. He comments,
15: "We got 65 out right now, and you know, really our smallest class is our senior class, is 16 of them. Our junior high numbers are good too. We've got 75 eighth and ninth graders and over 40 seventh graders. So, you know, numbers are up across the board. If we start getting where, you know, classes run 25, you know, average of 25, and we can get up to over 70 players, push 75, you know, I think that'll be good, because, you know, looking at rosters throughout the conference, a lot of people are sub 50. You know, most people in our conference numbers are in the 40s. So, you know, you got to feel good about that. But, you know, still we gotta find the right 11 at, you know, on offense and defense."
7: The Cross County Thunderbirds, fresh off a Class 2A state title win 1 year ago, have a new head coach in Ty Mims. Mims is a former defensive coordinator at Jonesboro. Mims says there are more than 30 players on both the junior high and senior high rosters.
16: "I'm excited. These guys have worked really hard throughout the summer. It's made it an easy transition for me, with just the way that they've, you know, they've carried themselves, prepared throughout the season, taking care of their bodies. And it really is, you know, they care about football. They care about the culture and what we're doing. You know, we preach all the time in our core values, staying together. And those guys that are in the junior high and the senior high, both, they work really well together. They play really well together. They communicate. And it takes a lot off of a coach when you've got a team that's close and with each other, and that can lead each other in the right direction."
7: The Wynn Yellow Jackets will host Marion at 7 p.m. Friday at Yellow Jacket Stadium to kick off the Randy Coleman era. Meanwhile, the Cross County Thunderbirds will begin the Ty Mims era at home against Harrisburg. Wynn High School Athletics is offering multi-game passes for the fall sports season. The passes include 5 games for $25, 10 games for $50, and 15 games for $75. The passes can be purchased at the front desk of the administration building during school hours. Here's next week's athletics schedule. Monday, it's Wynn's JV football versus Jonesboro here. Wynn Volleyball also plays home against Truman. Tuesday, it's Wynn Volleyball versus Greene County Tech, also at Yellow Jacket Arena. Wynn Golf hosts BIC and Westside at the Ridges. Wynn Tennis will hopefully open their new facility against Jonesboro on Tuesday. And Cross County Golf plays West Memphis at Brownstone Country Club in West Memphis. Thursday, the Wynn Junior High football team will open at Marion. The Wynn 8th grade football team also plays that night at Marion. Cross County's junior high football team will play at Harrisburg. Wynn's volleyball team Thursday is at Hoxie. The Wynn golf team hosts Truman at the Crowley's Ridge Country Club. And the Wynn tennis team plays Jonesboro Westside at Allen Park. Then Friday, the Wynn Yellow Jackets open at home against Marion. And the Cross County Thunderbirds open at home against Harrisburg. The Arkansas Activities Association has issued a scam alert ahead of the fall sports season. Fans and school districts should double-check any links they share on social media and confirm that a page is legitimate by checking its followers and other account details. AAA says it will never post about individual games and does not sell regular season tickets. The association says there are dozens of fake AAA accounts on social media, and any fake pages should be reported as a scam. The St. Francis Area Developmental Center says one of its own, Michael Bowles, will be inducted into the Forest City Athletic Hall of Fame as part of the 2026 class. Bowles is a Special Olympics athlete and client of the St. Francis Area Developmental Center in Forest City. He has been a longtime supporter of Forest City Athletics, receiving a Lifetime Achievement Award and a Letterman Jacket from the district in 2023. The Forest City Hall of Fame traditionally honors athletes for their accomplishments in one of three eras: Lincoln High School, Forest City High School before 1970 era, and Forest City High School after 1970. Several Eastern Arkansas schools rank among the top 25 schools in the state, with the most state championships across all sports. That's according to the Arkansas Interscholastic Almanac. Bentonville is first with 211 state championships in school history. Little Rock Central is second with 176, followed by Fayetteville with 152 state championships. Jonesboro comes in fourth with 94 state championships. Hot Springs Lakeside rounds out the top five with 93 state titles. Pulaski Academy is sixth with 83 state championships. Pine Bluff is seventh with 81 state titles. Valley View is ninth with 66. And Harding Academy comes in 16th with 52 state titles. Batesville, Harrison, Magnolia, Searcy, and Shiloh Christian are all tied for 20th with 50 state titles. Registration is now open for the annual golf tournament hosted by Rotary District 6150. The tournament will be held Thursday, October 22nd at the Ridges at Village Creek. There's a 10 a.m. shotgun start for the 18-hole scramble. There's a cost of $600 per four-person team, which includes lunch. Sponsorships are available, and mulligans will be for sale. Teams do not have to be part of Rotary to participate. For more information, contact King Casbeer at k.casbeer@mycrossbank.com or call 870-588-6685. Your forecast today: mostly sunny, a chance of showers and thunderstorms this afternoon. Highs in the mid-90s. Southwest winds around 5 miles per hour, becoming northwest around 5 miles per hour this afternoon. Chance of rain 50%. Tonight, mostly cloudy with a chance of showers in the evening, then partly cloudy after midnight. Lows in the lower 70s. Northeast winds around 5 miles per hour. Chance of rain 30%. Tomorrow, mostly sunny. Highs in the lower 90s. Northeast winds around 5 miles per hour. Tomorrow night, partly cloudy in the evening. Then mostly cloudy with the chance of showers. With a slight chance of thunderstorms after midnight. Lows in the lower 70s. East winds around 5 miles per hour. Chance of rain 50%. Then Monday, mostly cloudy. Chance of showers with a slight chance of thunderstorms in the morning. Then mostly sunny in the afternoon. Highs in the upper 80s. Southeast winds around 5 miles per hour. Chance of rain 50%. Monday night, partly cloudy. Slight chance of showers and thunderstorms in the evening. Then a chance of showers and thunderstorms after midnight. Lows in the lower 70s. Chance of rain 40%. It's been your look at local and regional.

As we think about change today, realize that most of us don't ever want to change. Better the devil you know than the devil you don't know is an old Irish saying. We get used to evil in our lives, whether in other people or in ourselves. Our spouse may be abusing us, but at least we're accustomed to abuse. Our habits and addictions may be killing us, but we get used to them too. Most of us only change when living as we are has become intolerable. As one woman who went to court for a divorce after 50 years of unhappy married life said to the judge when he asked her why she waited 50 years, "Your Honor, enough is enough." The stories of recovering alcoholics and drug addicts, again, are remarkably the same. So many will say, "I found myself kneeling next to my bed and praying over and over, God help me, oh God help me." As the first song taught us, the first step is a two-step. Step one in changing is recognizing we don't want to live like this anymore. Step two is deciding to do something differently. As the old saying goes, if you keep doing what you've always done, you keep getting what you've always got. A single decision is worth more than 1,000 resolutions. We can spend our lives wishing. We change our lives when we act. Another key to changing is recognizing that we can only change ourselves. We can't make a heart or anyone else be different.

As we think about change today, realize we can only change ourselves. And even then, we have to be true to ourselves. We can't pretend to love someone if we don't. And that is really no favor, is it? Would you want someone to marry you out of guilt or because he felt sorry for you? That sounds contemptuous, doesn't it? As sad as the last song was, as hard as it may have been for the woman to know her man did not love her, was it still not better to tell her, to let her cry and be angry, to allow her to ventilate her feelings rather than pretend to love her and then have an affair or cheat behind her back? Honesty is the best policy, even if it isn't always the easiest policy. An old proverb goes, "He who would tell the truth best have one foot in the stirrup." In other words, be prepared to get on your horse, to run for your life, if you tell the truth. Jesus said the truth would set you free, but he never promised the truth would make you popular. It certainly didn't make him popular in his lifetime, did it? And yet, speaking the truth means we are people of integrity, willing to stand for what we believe, being willing to admit a mistake, being willing to take our lumps rather than take the coward's way out by lying. How do we want to change in life? What kind of people do we want to be? Recently, the Menninger Foundation issued a number of criteria for emotional maturity. Allow me to quote just six of them. First, the emotionally mature person has the capacity to deal constructively with reality. Second, the mature person has the capacity to adapt to change. Third, the mature person has the ability to find more satisfaction in giving than in receiving. Fourth, the mature person can relate to other people in a consistent manner with mutual satisfaction and mutual happiness. Fifth, the mature person has the capacity to direct one's instinctive hostile energy into creative and constructive outlets. And sixth, the mature person has the capacity to love. Those are just six criteria for emotional health put out by the Menninger Foundation. To be happy, we must change ourselves. We can run from others, but we can't hide from ourselves.

As we think about change today, realize that you can run away from everyone but yourself. The man in the mirror looking back at you is not fooled by pretense. Someone has said that character is what you are in the dark, what you are when no one is looking. The man in the mirror is not fooled by what others think. On a lighter note, I'm reminded of a time when a very nice feature story appeared about me in the Daily Sun papers in Baltimore. I was visiting a convent the next day, and several of the nuns were congratulating me on the wonderful article. One nun, however, said nothing. She just pointed her finger to the sky and looked off. And I burst out laughing. I got her point. It didn't matter what anyone else thought or said about me. It only mattered what God thought. If we're not true to ourselves or true to God, it makes no difference whom else we may fool. As Jesus said so well so long ago, what does it profit a man to gain the whole world and suffer the loss of his soul? The greatest change we can make is to look within ourselves and to find out that the kingdom of God is within us. The image of God is within us. Our job is to be our best self, our higher self, not our worst self. A wise person has said, "May you find enough inner strength to determine your own worth by yourself and not be dependent on another's judgment of your accomplishments." That's good advice and a good blessing. When I give seminars on self-worth, I invite people to think of three categories. First, how do I talk to myself? There's a little inner voice inside all of our heads. If you're asking yourself what inner voice I'm talking about, that's the voice. Am I saying kind things, affirming things, encouraging things to myself? Or am I saying critical or mean things to myself? As someone wisely observed, if we talked to others the way we talk to ourselves, we wouldn't have a friend in the world. Second, in addition to how we talk to ourselves, how do we picture ourselves? Do I vision myself as competent, able, good, worthy of love, capable of doing well? Or do I picture myself as small, incompetent, not worthy of love, not able to do a good job? I will live my life based on how I talk to myself and how I image myself. The third thing to ask yourself is, how does God talk to me? How does God picture me? If I think God speaks fearful things, if I think God is to be avoided out of shame like Adam and Eve, if I think God looks on me as no good, then I'll have a horrible image of myself. However, if I believe that God has called me his child, that God has given me something to do that he has given to no other, that God thinks I'm unique and lovable, then I'll flourish in life. The key to change, then, is to change how we talk to and image ourselves, and then through reading the scriptures and prayer and meditation, we need to hear God's voice and see ourselves through God's eyes. When we learn to value ourselves, we won't allow anyone else to devalue us.

0: As we think about change today, realize that we need to change our self-talk and our self-image, and also to change the people we hang around with if they're abusive or destructive. We can no more afford toxic relationships than we can afford toxic drugs or toxic thoughts or toxic self-images. All marriages are not made in heaven. Not all relationships can work. True, we want to do all we can to avoid divorce, to make good choices in relationships. But having tried counseling, having tried seminars and encounter movements, having tried to communicate in every way possible, the time then comes to move on. As John Anderson sang so sadly, "It's plain to see you don't care about me." We not only need to fill our minds with good thoughts and positive images, but we need to fill our lives with caring people. A spouse can sabotage our lives if he or she does not cherish our dreams. A thoughtful person once prayed, "May you discover enough goodness in others to believe in a world of peace." Peace in the world begins within each person in the world as we rebuild ourselves emotionally and psychologically and spiritually. Peace continues as we share our peace with others. However, as Jesus discovered, not everyone is looking for peace. When that happened in his lifetime, "Shake the dust off your feet and move on to another village," was the advice Jesus gave to his apostles. It's not bad advice for living. Some of us have stayed stuck in old villages, stuck with people who devalue us, stuck in jobs that are not good for us, staying in social circles which do not bring out the best in us. One of my favorite descriptions for living is live, let live, help others to live. First, live. Live peacefully, productively, joyfully. Love and work was how Freud described living. Secondly, let live. It's not your job to tell someone else what to wear, how to live, who to marry, where to work. Let others live their own lives. Stop upsetting yourself over people and things you have no control over, which only disturbs your peace. Finally, help others to live. Even Jesus couldn't help those who would not allow him to help, but anyone who came asking for help was helped. We need to be willing to help as well. Live, let live, help others to live. If we do our best to live right, the odds are good we'll meet the right person to live with.
1: When I

As we think about change today, realize that when we change ourselves, when we learn to value ourselves, we will then choose to be with people who value us. The root cause of most of the evil of life is not self-love, but self-hatred. Wars, rapes, murders would stop tomorrow if we believed that each of us was an image of God. Who would bomb God? Who would rape God? Who would murder God? And yet what we do to the least person is what we do to God. If we could only believe that, better still, if we could only act on that. As we think about possible changes for life, then, allow me to offer a list of about 30-some things we might do differently during the next month. Pick one of the following, or pick all of the following. They are: end a quarrel, seek out a forgotten friend, dismiss suspicion and replace it with trust, write a love letter, share some of your treasure, give a soft answer, encourage a young person, show your loyalty by word or deed, keep a promise, find the time, forego a grudge, forgive an enemy, listen, apologize if you were wrong, try to understand someone else, give up on envy, examine the demands you make on someone else, think first of someone else, express your appreciation, be kind, be gentle, laugh a little more, earn confidence, stand up for justice, express your gratitude, go to church. As one bumper sticker put it, go to church before the hearse drives you there. Welcome a stranger, gladden the heart of a child, take pleasure in the beauty and wonder of earth, speak your love, speak it again, speak it yet again. Quite a list, isn't it? But you see, the purpose of change is not to become more selfish, but to become more caring of others. We don't want to lose weight just to look better than others. We want to value ourselves, to teach others to value themselves. We don't want to earn money to have more stuff than others, but to have more to share with others. We want to love God, not just to have a personal relationship with God, but to tell the world that God loves everyone and invites all of us into a relationship. We need to be tough enough to stand for something and tender enough to care about others, to love others even when we don't want to.

0: 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For a printed transcript of today's show, please send $4 to Father Joe Scripps, Post Office Box 264, Jarrettsville, Maryland 21084.
1: Well, it's been fun today on the Country Road, so join me again next week, and we'll put our lives together again for another half hour and share a few songs and a few reflections on a country road. Country Road is produced through the facilities of WPOC in Baltimore. I'm Father Joe Bregner.

0: The future depends on teachers. 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
2: The U.S. and Iran ramped up the hostile messaging ahead of Monday's scheduled announcement of new U.S. sanctions on Tehran. Treasury Secretary Scott Bessent is set to hold a news conference Monday after the White House said it plans to impose the toughest sanctions in history on Iran and the Islamic Republic's key trading partners. In response, top Iranian officials promised a devastating response to any new economic sanctions. The collapse of trade talks with Canada is resulting in steep tariffs on Canadian goods. More from Jim Forbes.
3: Canadian Prime Minister Mark Carney made the announcement Friday night and said progress in the trade talks, quote, has not been enough to meet our objectives for Canadians, and as a result, he has directed Canada's negotiators to return to Ottawa. The tariffs impact about $20 billion worth of Canadian imports. Carney said Canada will match those tariffs dollar for dollar to protect our workers and businesses.
2: The federal government is finalizing a plan to slash Colorado River water supplies in the Southwest. Here's Daniel Martindale.
4: The plan was signed by Interior Secretary Doug Burgum. The three lower basin states will reduce their water allocation from the river by 21% in 2027 and 2028. The potential cuts could nearly double in the following years. Arizona and Nevada warn any plan to double the cuts after 2028 would devastate their economies. Arizona says it would sue the federal government if it approved more cuts as part of the new 10-year plan. The plan does not include mandatory water cuts for Colorado, Utah, New Mexico, and Wyoming, the upper basin states.
2: More reporting on UFOs is making more people believe in aliens. That's according to a new survey conducted by Talker Research, and it found that the rise in belief is especially prevalent among Gen Z. Overall, 37% say they're more inclined to believe in aliens after news coverage of UFOs. More than half say their opinions about aliens hasn't changed. I'm Lisa Carton. The federal government is announcing a new initiative for better preparedness and response when individuals with autism are reported missing. Scott Carr has more.
5: The Department of Health and Human Services says it will partner with the DOJ and FEMA to better coordinate with emergency management, law enforcement, first responders, and community partners across the nation. HHS says the programs called the National Autism Missing and Endangered Person Alert Initiative, reflecting, they say, a federal commitment to treating such missing cases with the appropriate urgency.
2: 1 week after its Shabbat services were interrupted by a man now accused of a hate crime, New York City's top cop was at Central Synagogues for Friday's services. Andrew Whitman reports.
6: NYPD Commissioner Jessica Tisch told the congregation that she and the department are on their side. She also talked about the spike in anti-Semitism and hate crime attacks against Jews, both in New York City and around the world, linking them to the October 7th attacks on Israel in 2023. Tisch added, quote, as a proud Jew and a lifelong member of this congregation, you have my word that I stand with you in these uncertain, precarious times. In New York, I'm Andrew Whitman.
2: Americans don't drink alcohol like they used to. More from Rory O'Neill.
7: In the latest Gallup survey, 54% of Americans say they drink alcohol. That matches the record low set last year. 13% say they sometimes drink too much booze, and that's also a record low. 17% say they've made the switch to non-alcoholic beverages. More than half of Americans believe that even moderate drinking can be bad for your health. People getting on the wagon cross all demographic groups, including age, gender, even party affiliation.
2: Indy cars will be racing on the streets of Washington, D.C. on Sunday for the Freedom 250 Grand Prix. The race will start and finish on 3rd Street in front of the U.S. Capitol and will include 7 turns around the National Mall for a total of 147 laps. The race starts at 1 p.m. Eastern on Sunday. I'm Lisa Carton.
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10: Hi, everyone. Sunshine around for our Saturday forecast. We've got a 40% chance of showers and thunderstorms through the last part of our afternoon today and into the first part of the evening. Highs today will top out in the mid-90s. Tomorrow for Sunday, no rain during the day. We've got sunshine and a high of 92, but Sunday night after midnight, we'll bring in a few more scattered showers and thunderstorms that will stick around for the first part of Monday. By Monday afternoon, partly sunny with a high of 89. From the Arkansas Now Weather Center, I'm meteorologist Laura Huckabee.

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2: Hi everyone, sunshine around for our Saturday forecast. We've got a 40% chance of showers and thunderstorms through the last part of our afternoon today and into the first part of the evening. Highs today will top out in the mid-90s. Tomorrow for Sunday, no rain during the day. We've got sunshine and a high of 92, but Sunday night after midnight, we'll bring in a few more scattered showers and thunderstorms that will stick around for the first part of Monday. By Monday afternoon, partly sunny with a high of 89. From the Arkansas Now Weather Center, I'm meteorologist Laura Huckabee.

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2: Hi, everyone. Sunshine around for our Saturday forecast. We've got a 40% chance of showers and thunderstorms through the last part of our afternoon today and into the first part of the evening. Highs today will top out in the mid-90s. Tomorrow for Sunday, no rain during the day. We've got sunshine and a high of 92, but Sunday night after

After midnight, we'll bring in a few more scattered showers and thunderstorms that will stick around for the first part of Monday. By Monday afternoon, partly sunny with a high of 89. From the Arkansas Now Weather Center, I'm meteorologist Laura Huckabee.

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1: Canadian Prime Minister Mark Carney says retaliatory tariffs on the U.S. will begin on September 8th. Carney announced the move at a Saturday morning news conference in response to the Trump administration's new 50% tariffs on Canadian goods. Carney said he will release more details in the coming days, adding that his government takes the step reluctantly. The new U.S. tariffs went into effect at midnight after trade talks with Canada collapsed. The tariffs impact about $20 billion worth of Canadian imports. The U.S. and Iran are keeping up the hostile messaging ahead of Monday's scheduled announcement of new U.S. sanctions on Tehran. Treasury Secretary Scott Bessent is set to hold a news conference Monday after the White House said it plans to impose the toughest sanctions in history on Iran and the Islamic Republic's key trading partners. In response, top Iranian officials promised a devastating response to any new economic sanctions. President Trump said Friday that Iran would love to make a deal to end the nearly six-month-old conflict. Two members of the U.S. Army Corps of Engineers were among those killed in a plane crash in southwest Alaska. Scott Carr has details.
2: U.S. military sources say a Cessna 441 with eight people on board left Anchorage Thursday afternoon and was headed to a remote military radar site when it crashed near the airstrip at Cape Newenham. Alaskan Command says all eight people on board were killed. The Cape Newenham radar site is part of a network of remote radar sites that monitor aircraft in Alaska's airspace.
1: A humanoid robot developed by Chinese smartphone maker Honor beat the 100-meter world record held by Usain Bolt. China's state broadcaster reported Saturday the robot ran the 100-meter dash in 9.32 seconds. The robot, not surprisingly named Lightning, reached a peak speed of 14.5 meters per second. That was during a test event for the second humanoid World Robot Games in Beijing held on Saturday. I'm Lisa Carton. The federal government is announcing a new initiative for better preparedness and response when individuals with autism are reported missing. Scott Carr has more.
2: The Department of Health and Human Services says it will partner with the DOJ and FEMA to better coordinate with emergency management, law enforcement, first responders, and community partners across the nation. HHS says the program's called the National Autism Missing and Endangered Person Alert Initiative, reflecting, they say, a federal commitment to treating such missing cases with the appropriate urgency.
1: 1 week after its Shabbat services were interrupted by a man now accused of a hate crime, New York City's top cop was at Central Synagogues for Friday's services. Andrew Whitman reports.
3: NYPD Commissioner Jessica Tisch told the congregation that she and the department are on their side. She also talked about the spike in anti-Semitism and hate crime attacks against Jews, both in New York City and around the world, linking them to the October 7th attacks on Israel in 2023. Tisch added, quote, as a proud Jew and a lifelong member of this congregation, you have my word that I stand with you in these uncertain, precarious times. In New York, I'm Andrew Whitman.
1: Americans don't drink alcohol like they used to. More from Rory O'Neill.
4: In the latest Gallup survey, 54% of Americans say they drink alcohol. That matches the record low set last year. 13% say they sometimes drink too much booze, and that's also a record low. 17% say they've made the switch to non-alcoholic beverages. More than half of Americans believe that even moderate drinking can be bad for your health. People getting on the wagon cross all demographic groups, including age, gender, even party affiliation.
1: Indy cars will be racing on the streets of Washington, D.C. on Sunday for the Freedom 250 Grand Prix. The race will start and finish on 3rd Street in front of the U.S. Capitol and will include seven turns around the National Mall for a total of 147 laps. The race starts at 1 p.m. Eastern on Sunday. I'm Lisa Carton.
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5: Hi, everyone. Sunshine around for our Saturday forecast. We've got a 40% chance of showers and thunderstorms through the last part of our afternoon today and into the first part of the evening. Highs today will top out in the mid-90s. Tomorrow for Sunday, no rain during the day. We've got sunshine and a high of 92, but Sunday night after midnight, we'll bring in a few more scattered showers and thunderstorms that will stick around for the first part of Monday. By Monday afternoon, partly sunny with a high of 89. From the Arkansas Now Weather Center, I'm meteorologist Laura Huckabee.
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1: In today's church bulletin, the Bridge Church in Wynn has opened a food pantry. The pantry is open from 8 a.m. to 5 p.m. Monday through Thursday. The 4th anniversary of Pastor Taylor and First Lady Myra McDaniel will be held Sunday, August 23rd at the Jerusalem MB Church in Forest City. The celebration begins at 11 a.m. The speaker will be Derek McDaniel of Rome, Georgia. A CK-sponsored rodeo will be held at the Three Trees Cowboy Church Arena Saturday, September 5th. It will begin at 7 p.m. Riders should pre-register by Monday, August 31st. It will include mutton busting and steer riding. Wynn Presbyterian Church will hold its next Cherry Falls Memorial Concert Tuesday, September 29th. It will begin at 7 p.m. and will feature Scott Moore on trumpet, Gabriel Statham on piano and organ. The concert is free.
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3: Hi, everyone. Sunshine around for our Saturday forecast. We've got a 40% chance of showers and thunderstorms through the last part of our afternoon today and into the first part of the evening. Highs today will top out in the mid-90s. Tomorrow for Sunday, no rain during the day. We've got sunshine and a high of 92, but Sunday night after midnight will bring in a few more scattered showers and thunderstorms that will stick around for the first part of Monday. By Monday afternoon, partly sunny with a high of 89. From the Arkansas Now Weather Center, I'm meteorologist Laura Huckabee.

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The stripe was white, it was 18 feet from the bow to the stern light. Second hand from a dealer in Atlanta, I rode up with Daddy when he went there to get her.

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2: Hi, everyone. Sunshine around for our Saturday forecast. We've got a 40% chance of showers and thunderstorms through the last part of our afternoon today and into the first part of the evening. Highs today will top out in the mid-90s. Tomorrow for Sunday, no rain during the day. We've got sunshine and a high of 92, but Sunday night after midnight will bring in a few more scattered showers and thunderstorms that will stick around for the first part of Monday. By Monday afternoon, partly sunny with a high of 89. From the Arkansas Now Weather Center, I'm meteorologist Laura Huckabee.

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1: The U.S. and Iran are keeping up the hostile messaging ahead of new economic sanctions on Tehran. Treasury Secretary Scott Bessent is set to hold a news conference Monday after the White House said it plans to impose the toughest sanctions in history on Iran and the Islamic Republic's key trading partners. In response, top Iranian officials promised a devastating response to any new economic sanctions. President Trump said Friday that Iran would love to make a deal to end the nearly six-month-old conflict. Canadian Prime Minister Mark Carney says retaliatory tariffs on the U.S. will begin on September 8th. Carney announced the move today in response to the Trump administration's new 50% tariffs on Canadian goods. Carney said he will release more details in the coming days, adding that his government takes the step reluctantly. The new U.S. tariffs went into effect at midnight after trade talks with Canada collapsed. Outgoing White House Press Secretary Karoline Leavitt is set to take a new job. Leavitt confirmed Friday that she'll work at President Trump's MAGA Inc. Super PAC when she steps down from her post at the end of the month. Leavitt has served as White House press secretary since Trump began his second term. It's unclear what her new role will be. Tropical depression off the coast of Hawaii is now Tropical Storm Moke. Officials say it could dump up to 15 inches of rain this weekend. Meteorologist Bill Cairns.
2: 6 days after you got devastated by that hurricane, a tropical storm is going to move just to your south as we go throughout the weekend. This will not be a repeat of Lala. This storm is going to stay about 200 miles south of the Big Island, but still enough for the possibility of isolated flash flooding.
1: Life-threatening flooding and mudslides are now a big concern for many residents. Walmart will soon let customers make purchases with tap-to-pay methods, including Apple Pay. The retail giant said Friday that starting on August 24th, customers at select Walmart stores will now be able to choose a tap-to-pay option at checkout. More tap-to-pay locations by the end of the year. I'm Lisa Carton. President Trump can continue building the White House ballroom for now. Wendy Swanson has more.
3: On Friday, the Supreme Court issued a stay on a lower court's ruling that paused work on the project. The stay will remain in place as the High Court continues to weigh Trump's appeal of the lower court's ruling. The lower court's injunction had been set to go into effect on Saturday. Trump has argued the ballroom project is a matter of national security.
1: A judge will continue hearing arguments next week on Carmelo Anthony's bid for a new trial in Texas. Details from Jim Forbes.
4: The 19-year-old was sentenced to 35 years in prison this summer for fatally stabbing 17-year-old Austin Metcalf at a high school track meet in 2025. The prosecution and defense are arguing over their, quote, gentleman's agreement struck before the trial to exclude background info on Anthony and Metcalf. The defense claims they thought Anthony could testify without his history being used against him, but were informed otherwise. Anthony did not testify in his trial.
1: A new report shows more than 150 Polymarket accounts may have traded on inside information about the U.S. military. Here's Tammy Trujillo.
5: New research out Thursday from the nonprofit Anti-Corruption Data Collective looked at large long-shot bets and found 152 accounts with the online prediction market made $8 million collectively on military and defense predictions with an average win rate of about 97%. They included predictions like the February launch of U.S. and Israeli airstrikes on Iran. Those bets tended to draw copycat bets from others and automated bots. The findings raise red flags that people are profiting on confidential insider info, while also alerting adversaries and foreign intelligence services.
1: If you're shopping for a used vehicle, experts say there's a growing scam you should know about. It's called VIN cloning, and it happens when criminals copy the vehicle identification number, or VIN, from a legitimate car and place it on a stolen or damaged vehicle. I'm Lisa Carton.
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8: Hi, everyone. Sunshine around for our Saturday forecast. We've got a 40% chance of showers and thunderstorms through the last part of our afternoon today and into the first part of the evening. Highs today will top out in the mid-90s. Tomorrow for Sunday, no rain during the day. We've got sunshine and a high of 92, but Sunday night after midnight, we'll bring in a few more scattered showers and thunderstorms that will stick around for the first part of Monday. By Monday afternoon, partly sunny with a high of 89. From the Arkansas Now Weather Center, I'm meteorologist Laura Huckabee.

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2: Hi, everyone. Sunshine around for our Saturday forecast. We've got a 40% chance of showers and thunderstorms through the last part of our afternoon today and into the first part of the evening. Highs today will top out in the mid-90s. Tomorrow for Sunday, no rain during the day. We've got sunshine and a high of 92, but Sunday night after midnight, we'll bring in a few more scattered showers and thunderstorms that will stick around for the first part of Monday. By Monday afternoon, partly sunny with a high of 89. From the Arkansas Now Weather Center, I'm meteorologist Laura Huckabee.

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from the National Weather Service in Memphis. A severe thunderstorm warning has been issued for our area until 4 p.m. The main hazard is 60-mile-per-hour winds and quarter-size hail, and the cities included include Wynn, Truman, Harrisburg, Wiener, Cherry Valley, Hickory Ridge, Waldenburg, Vandale, Greenfield, Fisher, and Brushy Lake. Once again, a severe thunderstorm warning in effect for...

0: from the National Weather Service in Memphis. A severe thunderstorm warning has been issued for our area until 4 p.m. The main hazard is 60-mile-per-hour winds and quarter-size hail. The cities included Truman, Harrisburg, Wiener, Cherry Valley, Hickory Ridge, Waldenburg, Vandale, Greenfield, Fisher, and Brushy Lake. Once again, a severe thunderstorm warning in effect for our area until 4 p.m.
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3: Hi, everyone. Sunshine around for our Saturday forecast. We've got a 40% chance of showers and thunderstorms through the last part of our afternoon today and into the first part of the evening. Highs today will top out in the mid-90s. Tomorrow for Sunday, no rain during the day. We've got sunshine and a high of 92, but Sunday night after midnight, we'll bring in a few more scattered showers and thunderstorms that will stick around for the first part of Monday. By Monday afternoon, partly sunny with a high of 89. From the Arkansas Now Weather Center, I'm meteorologist Laura Huckabee.

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1: The U.S. imposed 50% tariffs on some Canadian products after trade talks between the countries fell through. In response, Canada said it will impose its own retaliatory tariffs starting on September 8th. Prime Minister Mark Carney.
2: Canadian exports to the United States lower costs for American families. In contrast, tariffs are taxes. Taxes which are ultimately paid by U.S. consumers.
1: Carney said Canada's tariffs on U.S. goods will target sectors like steel, dairy, agricultural equipment, and pulp and paper, among others. He said additional details on those measures will be released in the coming days and said they will be dollar for dollar. President Trump can continue building the White House ballroom for now. Wendy Swanson with more.
3: On Friday, the Supreme Court issued a stay on a lower court's ruling that paused work on the project. The stay will remain in place as the High Court continues to weigh Trump's appeal of the lower court's ruling. The lower court's injunction had been set to go into effect on Saturday. Trump has argued the ballroom project is a matter of national security.
1: Downtown Washington, D.C. is gearing up for the Freedom 250 Grand Prix. The multi-million-dollar race set for this weekend is one of many events organized by Freedom 250, a partnership organization established by President Trump to celebrate America's 250th birthday. The racetrack includes seven turns surrounding the National Mall and will run for a total of 147 laps. New research shows the San Andreas Fault may be slipping faster than originally thought. Professor Kim Flizniuk, an earthquake geologist at San Jose State University, conducted the research for a new paper. She told the San Francisco Chronicle that she looked at 10,000 years of data in her work, while previous research only examined 1,000 years. The movement specifically applies to a portion of the San Andreas Fault in Northern California. Higher slip rates can often mean more earthquakes. Her study is not yet published. I'm Lisa Carton. The federal government is announcing a new initiative for better preparedness and response when individuals with autism are reported missing. Scott Carr has more.
4: The Department of Health and Human Services says it will partner with the DOJ and FEMA to better coordinate with emergency management, law enforcement, first responders, and community partners across the nation. HHS says the programs called the National Autism Missing and Endangered Person Alert Initiative, reflecting, they say, a federal commitment to treating such missing cases with the appropriate urgency.
1: 1 week after its Shabbat services were interrupted by a man now accused of a hate crime, New York City's top cop was at Central Synagogues for Friday's services. Andrew Whitman reports.
5: NYPD Commissioner Jessica Tisch told the congregation that she and the department are on their side. She also talked about the spike in anti-Semitism and hate crime attacks against Jews, both in New York City and around the world, linking them to the October 7th attacks on Israel in 2023. Tisch added, quote, as a proud Jew and a lifelong member of this congregation, you have my word that I stand with you in these uncertain, precarious times. In New York, I'm Andrew Whitman.
1: Americans don't drink alcohol like they used to. More from Rory O'Neill.
6: In the latest Gallup survey, 54% of Americans say they drink alcohol. That matches the record low set last year. 13% say they sometimes drink too much booze, and that's also a record low. 17% say they've made the switch to non-alcoholic beverages. More than half of Americans believe that even moderate drinking can be bad for your health. People getting on the wagon cross all demographic groups, including age, gender, even party affiliation.
1: Indy cars will be racing on the streets of Washington, D.C. on Sunday for the Freedom 250 Grand Prix. The race will start and finish on 3rd Street in front of the U.S. Capitol and will include seven turns around the National Mall for a total of 147 laps. The race starts at 1 p.m. Eastern on Sunday. I'm Lisa Carton.
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8: Hi, everyone. Sunshine around for our Saturday forecast. We've got a 40% chance of showers and thunderstorms through the last part of our afternoon today and into the first part of the evening. Highs today will top out in the mid-90s. Tomorrow for Sunday, no rain during the day. We've got sunshine and a high of 92, but Sunday night after midnight, we'll bring in a few more scattered showers and thunderstorms that will stick around for the first part of Monday. By Monday afternoon, partly sunny with a high of 89. From the Arkansas Now Weather Center, I'm meteorologist Laura Huckabee.
7: Weather reminder, a large part of the EAB listening area is under a severe thunderstorm watch until 10 p.m. That means that conditions are favorable for severe thunderstorms, and we'd like all our listeners just to be weather aware. Once again, that's a severe thunderstorm watch in effect for our area until 10 o'clock tonight.

upright. There's somebody home, still up waiting. She's probably been waiting up all night. And I can't say I've found any answers.

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2: Hi everyone, sunshine around for our Saturday forecast. We've got a 40% chance of showers and thunderstorms through the last part of our afternoon today and into the first part of the evening. Highs today will top out in the mid-90s. Tomorrow for Sunday, no rain during the day. We've got sunshine and a high of 92, but Sunday night after midnight, we'll bring in a few more scattered showers and thunderstorms that will stick around for the first part of Monday. By Monday afternoon, partly sunny with a high of 89. From the Arkansas Now Weather Center, I'm meteorologist Laura Huckabee.

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2: Hi, everyone. Sunshine around for our Saturday forecast. We've got a 40% chance of showers and thunderstorms through the last part of our afternoon today and into the first part of the evening. Highs today will top out in the mid-90s. Tomorrow for Sunday, no rain during the day. We've got sunshine and a high of 92, but Sunday night after midnight, we'll bring in a few more scattered showers and thunderstorms that will stick around for the first part of Monday. By Monday afternoon, partly sunny with a high of 89. From the Arkansas Now Weather Center, I'm meteorologist Laura Huckabee.
3: A weather reminder, a large part of the EAB listening area is under a severe thunderstorm watch until 10 p.m. That means that conditions are favorable for severe thunderstorms, and we'd like all our listeners just to be weather aware. Once again, that's a severe thunderstorm watch in effect for our area until 10 o'clock tonight.

0: arrested 11 foreign workers who are suspected of possessing child sexual abuse material. Customs and Border Protection said it conducted Operation Tidal Wave between August 14th and 16th. Border Patrol agents and investigators from the Department of Homeland Security say the arrests were made on the cruise ships Volendam and Norwegian Breakaway. Both cruise lines said they are cooperating with law enforcement. I'm Rob Martier. New research shows the San Andreas Fault may be slipping faster than originally thought. Professor Kim Flisniuk, an earthquake geologist at San Jose State University, conducted the research for a new paper. She told the San Francisco Chronicle that she looked at 10,000 years of data in her work while previous research only examined 1,000 years. The movement specifically applies to a portion of the San Andreas Fault in Northern California. Her study is not yet published. Over a dozen public interest and consumer advocacy groups are asking the Federal Trade Commission to investigate AI developers for destroying books used to train their language models. In a letter to FTC Chairman Andrew Ferguson on Friday, the Demand Progress Education Fund and other groups said AI companies are buying books in bulk and destroying physical copies. The letter says in some cases, the destroyed books are among the last surviving copies of original works. The group argues that could make it harder for the public and other AI companies to access essential source material. North Carolina scientists are finding that a southern-style Mediterranean diet matches Weight Watchers for weight loss. Tammy Trujillo has details.
1: Researchers at UNC Chapel Hill published results from a study that randomly assigned 360 patients from Central North Carolina clinics to one of two programs. UNC's program put a healthier twist on Southern eating, emphasizing healthier fats, whole grains, fruits, and veggies. Both groups ultimately lost about 3.5% of their body weight, but the UNC diet scored significantly better on measures of diet quality. Researchers say the next question is whether that diet quality edge translates into better long-term health. I'm Tammy Trujillo.
0: The Food and Drug Administration says bottles of Clear Eyes Maximum Itchy Eye Relief are being voluntarily recalled over possible contamination. According to the FDA, the recall involves 0.5 fluid ounce bottles distributed nationally by MedTech Products. The eye drops were sold at major retailers, including CVS and Walmart. I'm Rob Martier.
2: Hello, everyone. It is now time for your local and regional news. Today is Saturday, August 22nd. A Truman man was taken into custody in the Franklin, Tennessee area around 1 p.m. Friday after police discovered what appears to be human remains at a home in Truman. 56-year-old Rudy Ray is being charged with suspicion of abuse of a corpse and tampering with evidence. Truman Police Chief Doug Thomas says the remains are being sent to the Arkansas State Crime Lab to help identify the person and determine a cause of death. The discovery comes amid a missing persons investigation, which reportedly led police to the 400 block of North Pine Avenue. That's where officers from the Truman Police Department, Poinsett County Sheriff's Department, and the Arkansas State Police found what is believed to be human remains. It's not yet known whether those remains belong to the missing person. The Forest City Police Department has made an arrest in a fatal hit-and-run incident that happened Friday in the Newcastle Road area. 28-year-old Isaac Sanders is being held on manslaughter in the St. Francis County Detention Center. Sanders is accused of striking a 28-year-old woman with his car and then leaving the scene. The woman, who has not yet been identified, was taken to Forest City Medical Center where she was pronounced dead. Her body is being sent to the state medical examiner's office to determine manner and cause of death. Police said an anonymous tip led them to Sanders' residence, where the vehicle believed to have been involved in the hit and run was located, and Sanders was taken into custody. Meanwhile, Forest City Police are searching for a suspect in the shooting of a store clerk during an attempted robbery early Friday. Police responded to the Flash Market on Dedrick Road around 2 a.m. Friday, where a store clerk was shot during the incident. Police said a male subject walked into the store and demanded money at gunpoint. The victim was airlifted to Regional 1 in Memphis, where his current condition is unknown. Anyone with information is asked to contact Forest City Crime Stoppers

0: at 870-261-1499, or the Forest City Police CID unit at 870-633-3434. Arkansas Governor Sarah Sanders has declared a state of emergency following severe wildfires in the state that began Thursday. Wildfires have burned more than 2,100 acres near El Dorado in Union County, forcing hundreds of people to evacuate their homes. No injuries have been reported, and fire crews there say the situation is now mostly contained. The state of emergency allows $250,000 from the governor's Disaster Response and Recovery Fund to be used in the recovery efforts. All but six of Arkansas' 75 counties are currently under a burn ban. Cross County does not have a burn ban, and neither does St. Francis or Mississippi counties in eastern Arkansas. The entire state is under at least a moderate risk, or 2 out of 4, of wildfire danger. 25 counties in the central part of the state, extending from the southern border up to Faulkner County, are under a high risk, or 3 out of 4. Under a high risk, fires can ignite easily and spread quickly. Unattended brush fires and campfires are likely to escape, and fires may become serious if not attacked early. At a moderate risk, fires can start accidentally and also have the potential to become serious. First District Congressman Rick Crawford of Jonesboro says rural communities face infrastructure challenges for aging water and wastewater systems. He talks about his goals to help solve those problems.
1: Rural communities are obviously behind the eight ball when it comes to their ability to fund critical infrastructure. So the way I see it, the best opportunity that we have is to forge partnerships. That is to spread the cost of operating those water systems across multiple entities. So if you've got small communities in a given county or in a given region, if they can partner, collaborate with their neighbor communities, they'll spread that cost over the operating systems that exist in that area. But to me, that consolidation, which sometimes is a dirty word depending on how you perceive that, but right now we're in a position where these communities can sort of shape what that consolidation looks like, as opposed to waiting for very much longer and having that consolidation model forced on you where you don't have a real voice in the process. So we've been encouraging small communities to look at possibly collaborating with their neighbor communities so that they can enhance their water and wastewater treatment systems.
0: A groundbreaking ceremony is set for Monday in Truman for the Poinsett County City's new water treatment facility and tank project. City of Truman received a $2 million economic development grant in 2024 for that project. The city also received a $5.3 million forgivable loan from the Arkansas Natural Resources Commission in December for a new filtration system associated with the clean water tank. The ceremony is set for 11 a.m. Monday.
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0: Local law enforcement agencies will participate in a nationwide drunk driving enforcement campaign leading up to Labor Day. The Drive Sober or Get Pulled Over campaign runs through Monday, September 7th, Labor Day. The U.S. Department of Transportation's National Highway Traffic Safety Administration says there were 505 traffic crash fatalities nationwide during the 2024 Labor Day holiday. Of those, 34% involved a drunk driver. 77% of impaired drivers killed had a blood alcohol concentration of 0.15 or higher. Among drivers ages 18 to 34 killed in crashes, over the 2024 Labor Day holiday. 40% were drunk, with BACs of 0.08 or higher. Drivers who plan to drink during Labor Day festivities are asked to plan ahead for a safe ride home by securing a designated driver or calling a taxi or ride share. Drivers who find themselves unable to drive should give their keys to a sober driver to get them home safely. If anyone spots a drunk driver, contact the Cross County Sheriff's Office, 870-238-5700. Second Chance DVSA Shelter in Wynn will partner with the Arkansas Coalition Against Domestic Violence to host a four-hour CLEST training on domestic violence. The training will be held at the Wynn Fire Department on Wednesday, September 23rd from 10 a.m. to 3 p.m. A light lunch will be provided. The presenter will be Ashley Walker of the Coalition. The training is open to law enforcement officers in Cross, Woodruff, Monroe, St. Francis, and Lee counties.
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0: Wynn Intermediate School has set the dates for its annual Grand Buddy Breakfast. The event allows students to have breakfast with their grandparents or another grand person in their lives. Breakfast will be $2.75 each. They will be on Monday, September 21st for 4th grade, Tuesday, September 22nd for 5th grade, and Wednesday, September 23rd for 6th grade. Breakfast begins at 7:30 a.m. each day. A menu will be announced. Students at Wynn Junior High School got the tour of a lifetime yesterday, visiting the Wynn Fire Station as part of their functional learning activities. The junior high says the students received a tour of the station and were able to sit inside a fire truck, ask questions, and spray water from the fire hose. The school says the students were able to learn more about the different career opportunities available within the community. Wynn High School has recognized three sophomores with ACT Rising Star Awards for their performance on the pre-ACT assessment. The assessment was given to 8th and 9th graders, and the award represents the students' academic performance during the 2025-2026 school year. The recipients are Trinity Cross, Aubrey Gregory, and Lucian Stewart. The third annual Jody Lawson Scholarship Fundraiser will be held in late September.
4: We're going to do it at the Bill Thomas Tech Center, where EACC is, and we're going to serve catfish from 4:30 on. And we've got a gospel singing group coming in at that time. And so they will be singing until about 6 or 6:30, and then we're going to have a live auction. So we're kind of excited about this.
0: That was Joanne Lawson. Plates are $15 each, with the proceeds benefiting those attending a private Christian college or university.
4: It goes to the Jody Lawson Memorial Scholarship, which is a scholarship for youth that are going to Assemblies of God colleges, and they're scattered throughout the United States. And as most people know, whenever you attend a private institution, private college or university, the prices are very, very high. It's very expensive. So every little bit helps. And we want to be able to help the students and provide a little bit of extra money for them when they go to college. So usually in the spring, we will give the scholarship to a graduating senior.
0: It will be held Saturday, September 26th. The live auction will begin at about 6:30 p.m. The Fish Fry and Music by Brian Frames and Consuming Fire will begin at 4:30 p.m. For information or for tickets, call Joanne Lawson at 870-270-7170 or Nita Hodges at 870-362-0581. 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For 2026, the program awarded three scholarships in Cross County, totaling more than $3,000. 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
0: In obituaries today, Shirley Jean Hicks died Sunday in Cherry Valley. She was 76. She was born in Wynn. For many years, Shirley owned and operated Shirley's Quick Stop in Wynn. At the time of her passing, she worked at Hayes Food Town. Shirley was preceded in death by her husband, Stanley Hicks, and her brother, Billy Wayne Garland. She is survived by her children, Belinda Locke of Jonesboro, and Jeffrey Andrews of Wynn, and four grandchildren. Visitation will be held from 6 to 8 p.m. today at Kernodle Funeral Home. Graveside services will be held at 2 p.m. Sunday at Vandale Cemetery. In lieu of flowers, memorials may be made to Vandale Cemetery, P.O. Box 50, Vandale, Arkansas, 72387. Kernodle Funeral Home is in Dolores Joy Fryer, 87 of Forest City, died Wednesday at the Flo and Phil Jones Hospice House in Jonesboro. Mrs. Fryer was born in Forest City and lived in Forest City most of her life and was a housewife. Mrs. Fryer married David Reese Fryer and he preceded her in death in 2007. She survived by two sons, Robert Fryer of Bartlett, Tennessee, and Butch Fryer of Wynn, one daughter, Ann Hadley of Jonesboro, 11 grandchildren, 15 great-grandchildren, and 3 great-great-grandchildren. She was preceded in death by one son, David Fryer, two brothers, R.D. Thomason and Richard Thomason, and two grandchildren, Cameron Clements and Caitlin Clements. Mrs. Fryer's wishes were to be cremated. Stephen's Funeral Home is in charge of arrangements.
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0: Some sports news now. Football season starts Friday for the Wynn Yellow Jackets and Cross County Thunderbirds. Both schools are entering the 2026 season with a new head coach.

0: Randy Coleman, the former Jonesboro and Valley View head coach, is leading the Yellow Jackets, who are returning to full strength after losing a number of players following the March 2023 tornado. Coleman says the Jackets now have over 60 players on the roster. He comments,
1: "We got 65 out right now, and you know, really our smallest class is our senior class. There's 16 of them. Our junior high numbers are good too. We've got 75 eighth and ninth graders, and over 40 seventh graders. So you know, numbers are up across the board. If we start getting where, you know, classes run 25, you know, average of 25, and we can get up to over 70 players, push 75. You know, I think that'll be good, because you know, looking at rosters throughout the conference, a lot of people are sub 50. You know, most people in our conference numbers are in the 40s. So, you know, you got to feel good about that. But, you know, still we gotta find the right 11 at, you know, on offense and defense."
0: The Cross County Thunderbirds, fresh off a Class 2A state title win 1 year ago, have a new head coach in Ty Mims. Mims is a former defensive coordinator at Jonesboro. Mims says there are more than 30 players on both the junior high and senior high rosters.
2: "I'm excited. These guys have worked really hard throughout the summer. It's made it an easy transition for me, just the way that they've, you know, they've carried themselves, prepared throughout the season, taking care of their bodies. And it really is, you know, they care about football. They care about the culture and what we're doing. You know, we preach all the time in our core values, staying together. And those guys that are in the junior high and the senior high, both, they work really well together. They play really well together. They communicate. And it takes a lot off of a coach when you've got a team that's close and with each other, and that can lead each other in the right direction."
0: The Wynn Yellow Jackets will host Marion at 7 p.m. Friday at Yellow Jacket Stadium to kick off the Randy Coleman era. Meanwhile, the Cross County Thunderbirds will begin the Ty Mims era at home against Harrisburg. Wynn High School Athletics is offering multi-game passes for the fall sports season. The passes include 5 games for $25, 10 games for $50, and 15 games for $75. The passes can be purchased at the front desk of the administration building during school hours. Here's next week's athletics schedule. Monday, it's Wynn's JV football versus Jonesboro here. Wynn Volleyball also plays home against Truman. Tuesday, it's Wynn Volleyball versus Greene County Tech, also at Yellow Jacket Arena. Wynn Golf hosts BIC and Westside at the Ridges. Wynn Tennis will hopefully open their new facility against Jonesboro on Tuesday. And Cross County Golf plays West Memphis at Brownstone Country Club in West Memphis. Thursday, the Wynn Junior High football team will open at Marion. The Wynn 8th grade football team also plays that night at Marion. Cross County's junior high football team will play at Harrisburg. Wynn's volleyball team Thursday is at Hoxie. The Wynn golf team hosts Truman at the Crowley's Ridge Country Club. And the Wynn tennis team plays Jonesboro Westside at Allen Park. Then Friday, the Wynn Yellow Jackets open at home against Marion. And the Cross County Thunderbirds open at home against Harrisburg. The Arkansas Activities Association has issued a scam alert ahead of the fall sports season. Fans and school districts should double-check any links they share on social media and confirm that a page is legitimate by checking its followers and other account details. AAA says it will never post about individual games and does not sell regular season tickets. The association says there are dozens of fake AAA accounts on social media, and any fake pages should be reported as a scam. The St. Francis Area Developmental Center says one of its own, Michael Bowles, will be inducted into the Forest City Athletic Hall of Fame as part of the 2026 class. Bowles is a Special Olympics athlete and client of the St. Francis Area Developmental Center in Forest City. He has been a longtime supporter of Forest City Athletics, receiving a Lifetime Achievement Award and a Letterman Jacket from the district in 2023. The Forest City Hall of Fame traditionally honors athletes for their accomplishments in one of three eras: Lincoln High School, Forest City High School before 1970 era, and Forest City High School after 1970. Several Eastern Arkansas schools rank among the top 25 schools in the state, with the most state championships across all sports. That's according to the Arkansas Interscholastic Almanac. Bentonville is first with 211 state championships in school history. Little Rock Central is second with 176, followed by Fayetteville with 152 state championships. Jonesboro comes in fourth with 94 state championships. Hot Springs Lakeside rounds out the top five with 93 state titles. Pulaski Academy is sixth with 83 state championships. Pine Bluff is seventh with 81 state titles. Valley View is ninth with 66. And Harding Academy comes in 16th with 52 state titles. Batesville, Harrison, Magnolia, Searcy, and Shiloh Christian are all tied for 20th with 50 state titles. Registration is now open for the annual golf tournament hosted by Rotary District 6150. The tournament will be held Thursday, October 22nd at the Ridges at Village Creek. There's a 10 a.m. shotgun start for the 18-hole scramble. There's a cost of $600 per four-person team, which includes lunch. 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Tonight's forecast calling for mostly cloudy skies. There is a chance of showers in the evening and partly cloudy after midnight. Lows in the lower 70s. Northeast winds around 5 miles per hour. Chance of rain 30%. Tomorrow, mostly sunny. Highs in the lower 90s. Northeast winds around 5 miles per hour. Tomorrow night, partly cloudy, then mostly cloudy with a chance of showers with a slight chance of thunderstorms after midnight. Lows in the lower 70s. East winds around 5 miles per hour, chance of rain 50%. Then Monday, mostly cloudy with a chance of showers, slight chance of thunderstorms in the morning, then mostly sunny in the afternoon. Highs in the upper 80s, southeast winds around 5 miles per hour, chance of rain 50%. Monday night, partly cloudy, a slight chance of showers and thunderstorms in the evening, then a chance of showers and thunderstorms after midnight. Lows in the lower 70s, chance of rain 40%. It's been your look at local and regional news.
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2: Skies will be partly cloudy tonight as temperatures settle close to 70 degrees tomorrow.

0: For Sunday, we got a lot of sunshine during the day. The high will be 92. Clouds roll in for Sunday night, along with a 40% chance of showers and storms after midnight. We'll keep a 50-50 shot of showers and storms around for the first part of Monday, but by Monday afternoon, partly sunny with a high of 89. Tuesday, sunny, hot again, with afternoon highs right back into the mid-90s. From the Arkansas Now Weather Center, I'm meteorologist Laura Huckabee.
1: A weather reminder, a large part of the EAB listening area is under a severe thunderstorm watch until 10 p.m. That means that conditions are favorable for severe thunderstorms, and we'd like all our listeners just to be weather aware. Once again, that's a severe thunderstorm watch in effect for our area until 10 o'clock tonight.

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1: Canadian Prime Minister Mark Carney says retaliatory tariffs on the United States will begin on September 8th. He announced the move at a morning news conference in response to the Trump administration's new 50% tariffs on Canadian goods.
2: Canadian exports to the United States lower costs for American families. In contrast, tariffs are taxes. Taxes which are ultimately paid by U.S. consumers.
1: Carney said he will release more details in the coming days, adding that his government takes the step reluctantly. The new U.S. tariffs went into effect at midnight after trade talks with Canada collapsed. The tariffs impact roughly $20 billion worth of Canadian imports. President Trump says construction on the White House ballroom is running ahead of schedule, a day after the Supreme Court temporarily allowed work to continue. Trump praised the project in a morning post on Truth Social, saying tremendous work has been done. On Friday, Chief Justice John Roberts ruled the work could temporarily resume on the ballroom, pending the High Court's review of an emergency appeal of a lower court's ruling by the White House. New research says the San Andreas Fault may be slipping faster than originally thought. Rich Cassone has details.
3: The city is preparing an audit of its Flock camera system after finding out that its data was shared nationwide. Flock Safety CEO Garrett Langley reassured,
4: "We don't own the data, our customers do."
3: Palo Alto's police chief said the cameras have helped solve cases and locate missing persons. Critics want to make sure the value isn't overridden by misuse of the data. An independent police auditor will conduct the review. I'm Rich Cassone.
1: IndyCars will be racing on the streets of Washington, D.C. on Sunday for the Freedom 250 Grand Prix. The race will start and finish on 3rd Street in front of the U.S. Capitol and run 147 laps. Warm-ups begin at 9 a.m., the race at 1 p.m. Eastern. The Freedom 250 will be aired live on Fox TV, and it will stream on Fox One. I'm Rob Martier. Buffalo Bills star Ed Oliver is mourning the loss of his 2-year-old son. TMZ Sports reported the child drowned in the swimming pool at the NFL player's home near Houston, Texas. Local officials said deputies responded to an in-progress life in danger call at Oliver's home on the evening of June 28th. When first responders arrived, they were told the child's parents had found him unresponsive in the pool. The toddler was rushed to the hospital by ambulance and later pronounced dead. The National Highway Traffic Safety Administration is stepping up its investigation into General Motors vehicles for engine failure risks to include newer model years. The federal agency said Friday the new probe expands one of two existing recall investigations for the L87 6.2-liter V8 engines that NHTSA first began investigating in 2025. The issue stems from manufacturing defects in connecting rod and crankshaft engine components, which GM said was a supplier, manufacturing, and quality issue. Impacted vehicles include the Chevrolet Silverado 1500, Tahoe and Suburban, and GMC Sierra 1500, GMC Yukon, and GMC Yukon XL, and Cadillac Escalade. Palisades Charter High School has played its first home game since the 2025 Palisades fire swept through the school, damaging equipment and facilities. The Dolphins got a pep talk from L.A. City Council member Tracy Park before taking on the Crenshaw High team.
5: Every single game for you was an away game. But tonight, Pali High is back at home.
1: It was a close one. The Dolphins lost the game against Crenshaw High 34-29. Outgoing White House Press Secretary Karoline Leavitt is set to take a new job. Leavitt confirmed Friday that she'll work at President Trump's MAGA Inc. Super PAC when she steps down from her post at the end of the month. Leavitt has served as White House Press Secretary since Trump began his second term. I'm Rob Martier.
6: Imagine if information came with a nutrition label. 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
7: Skies will be partly cloudy tonight as temperatures settle close to 70 degrees. Tomorrow for Sunday, we got a lot of sunshine during the day. The high will be 92. Clouds roll in for Sunday night, along with a 40% chance of showers and storms after midnight. We'll keep a 50-50 shot of showers and storms around for the first part of Monday, but by Monday afternoon, partly sunny with a high of 89. Tuesday, sunny, hot again, with afternoon highs right back into the mid-90s. From the Arkansas Now Weather Center, I'm meteorologist Laura Huckabee.

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3: Skies will be partly cloudy tonight as temperatures settle close to 70 degrees. Tomorrow for Sunday, we got a lot of sunshine during the day. The high will be 92. Clouds roll in for Sunday night, along with a 40% chance of showers and storms after midnight. We'll keep a 50-50 shot of showers and storms around for the first part of Monday, but by Monday afternoon, partly sunny with a high of 89. Tuesday, sunny, hot again, with afternoon highs right back into the mid-90s. From the Arkansas Now Weather Center, I'm meteorologist Laura Huckabee.

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2: Skies will be partly cloudy tonight as temperatures settle close to 70 degrees. Tomorrow for Sunday, we got a lot of sunshine during the day. The high will be 92. Clouds roll in for Sunday night, along with a 40% chance of showers and storms after midnight. We'll keep a 50-50 shot of showers and storms around for the first part of Monday, but by Monday afternoon, partly sunny with a high of 89. Tuesday, sunny, hot again, with afternoon highs right back into the mid-90s. From the Arkansas Now Weather Center, I'm meteorologist Laura Huckabee.